wild thing, I think I love you. But I wanna know for sure. 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

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Fate had me playing in love with you as my sweetheart. Act one was where we met. 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You read your lines so cleverly and never missed a cue. 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

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Now the stage is bare, and I'm standing there with emptiness all around. 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
0: 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I guess it's time.
1: It's time.
0: It's showtime. 7:32 here, and it is 66 degrees. And let's see, our forecast today is going to be quite hot again. We'll get in the low 90s, and Jeff's already huffing and puffing over there. Jeff, if you would quit smoking and vaping, man, you might feel better. Listen, Sunday today, though, high around the low 90s and clear tonight, with a low around the mid-60s. And then Wednesday, you got it just like today, fog in the morning and sunny in the afternoon with high about the low 90s on Wednesday. Our next chance of showers will move in latter part of the week, around Thursday night, Friday night, Saturday night, Sunday night, and even into Memorial Day. So your Memorial Day weekend, if you had a big cookout planned, I hope you have an indoor grill.
1: There's chances, but there wasn't all, at least according to the weather I was looking at. Over. Of course, you know it's always accurate. It was not an all-day type rain. I mean, there's possibility of rain.
0: Well, what am I going to do? Run out there in between raindrops and fry up a cheeseburger?
1: Yeah,
0: okay, Jeff, you do that if you want. So let me know how that works out for you too, man, because it ain't going to work out. Just like it ain't going to work out when you put the same program on the same channel and try to do nine. No.
1: Caitlin's going to have to make the decision on Thursday. There's a chance of evening rain on Thursday. They got to make that call about do you do this thing inside or outside for Thursday.
0: They have those options. Those folks who
1: do at least have the option. Yes.
0: Planning the those cookouts for 2 months now to get all the family in the town for the cookout, and if it starts storming, and they have to go inside. Well, I reckon we can cook them in the oven and
1: eat potatoes.
0: Put the microwave on with the hot dogs. Poke holes in the hot dogs, though. Don't do that. And don't put no tinfoil in the microwave. Ever do that. Now, Martha did that one time, Jeff, and it was horrible.
1: Martha Pierce did? Or you're Martha?
0: My Martha. Oh, she told Martha. Me it was all right to do that, and I believed her. I'd never seen a microwave before. I did not know. So I wrapped the hot dog in the tinfoil and stuck it in the microwave. And well, like the 4th of July inside, Jeff, with sparks everywhere. And Mr. Potter came in and said, "What are you trying to do, George? Burn the place down?" I said, "No, Mr. Potter, I didn't know it was tinfoil." "When I opened the doors, it stinks in here." I did. I feared that you would fuss at me because the air was on. "Nah, open the doors. It stinks in here." That really did happen.
1: I was going to say that was sort of based on a true story.
0: Well, the thing is, y'all have heard this.
1: Jimmy Stewart and Pat was
0: Mr. Potter. Oh, Mr. Potter. But the thing is, when Andy's would have those foot-long hot dogs, they don't have them any longer, but they would wrap the tinfoil part of the wrapper onto the actual burger or hot dog, and outside would be just like regular meat wrapping paper. It looked like paper. I didn't pay it any attention. And I was stuck it in the microwave just to kind of, you know, warm up the bun a little bit, you know. And all of a sudden, I was down here on the air, too, and I heard it. I was like, "What is going on out back? Hatfield's McCoy's going on again, you know?" And I got it, ran back there, but I was like, "Dude, oh, it stunk."
1: Did you put something on or just let dead air while you went down there and tend to
0: fall? No, I had something playing, I'm sure. But I didn't care. But anyway, said to Pat, "Come in and said, Fly, what are you trying to do, burn the building down?" I was like, no. I didn't know it was tinfoil on one side of that wrapping paper with that hot dog. He went, "I opened the doors, it stinks in here. Good gracious, man." We had fan. I could still see it. Fan was right in the middle of the hallway there, man. Front door was open. Back door was open. Poor old Pat went to his office and just sat down and just went, looked up at the TV like nothing ever happened, you know. Like,
1: yeah. Just another day. Yeah. We call this Tuesday.
0: Oh, goodness gracious. Well, good morning, everybody. Hope you all slept well last night. Gas prices down below the 394 mark.
1: At 393, very good. Yes, 393. Well, that's down, I guess.
0: What's you got
1: on
0: to
1: one
0: look
1: side, though. You got to look at the positives. Accentuate look, the positive.
0: There you
1: that
0: go.
1: That may be a Way Back Wednesday song coming up soon. okay. Bing Crosby and the Andrews Scissors. 393. Yeah, trust me, it is. It's about middle of June. 393 for gas. Everybody forget by then. Dow futures down 67. NASDAQ down 179. And S&P down 25. Oil 103.84 this morning. So.
0: Okay, so what's the difference in Iran oil and Texas oil? Nobody knows. How many licks does it take to get to the central world of Egypt? Nobody knows.
1: Let's find out.
0: Three.
1: One,
0: yeah.
1: Two. Not three.
0: Three. Three, yeah, right.
1: Nobody now, likes Mr. a wise owl.
2: Mr. Turtle, how many licks does it take to get to the central world of Egypt?
0: Some whatever he said, he says, let's find out.
2: One.
1: No, he said, Turtle goes, go ask Mr. Owl.
0: Yeah, go ask Mr. Owl. That's right. You know, I was riding home yesterday. You know, I told you we forgot to do something. We forgot to do two things yesterday, actually.
1: What was that?
0: We didn't give the gas prizes and the numbers, and we did not do
1: that Friday also. That was 2 days in a row. Yeah, I forgot a Friday. I forgot all kinds of stuff Friday.
0: Well, it was on Friday. It was all laid out right there for you. All you
1: had to do. It's always laid out. It's all about, I forgot the gas prices. We started talking about your colonoscopy and got on a colonoscopy talk, which was exciting, I'm sure. But then I forgot the gas and the futures, and then forgot to just even do any bit of weather at the beginning. And then I said the Mixler app instead of the oldest 1170 app.
0: Like I did so while I go and tried to cover it up. I did well, I thought.
1: We were rolling.
0: It was rolling. It was rolling in, but it was rolling. 66 degrees right now, and y'all, there is still some fog here, there. Some of it could be a little more dense than others. I know this morning I put a lot of effort into trying to be here on time of 7:01 when I walked in. I did well. But here's the thing with the fog, you never know. I mean, you could leave home at 6:30 or 6:15, whatever time you have to leave, you know, to be at work. And with fog, you never know because you could drive, I don't know, 15 minutes and no fog at all. It's just beautiful riding. All of a sudden, it's like hitting some sort of, I don't know what, but you can't see anything in front of you. So what I suggest is just suggesting you drive as safe as you want to drive, however, but the lights are on. Got to make sure the lights are on. I would turn on those hazards, especially in the dense part of the fog. It's just something to do and to make sure everybody sees you, especially if you can't see the car in front of you, yeah, it's time to turn on the hazards and slow down your speed. Yes, indeed.
1: We were talking about fog, right? You said some were a little denser than others and things like that. Make sure you're talking about fog and not people.
0: Whoa, man, whoa. You took it there. I wasn't even going nowhere with that part. Now, I reckon.
1: I'm looking for another thing I think you're talking about. I know it's in here someplace.
0: What, a live after five?
1: No.
0: We were talking about that earlier. So you're going to change it.
1: That's this Thursday.
0: We don't know that they're going. Listen, to the lady that calls me every Monday. Please do not call me. I know you're listening right now. Don't call me and ask me, are they going to move a live after five? No, I don't know anything yet, madam. Just be. Sit there beside your buddy Will and chill, okay? That's all I can do. I don't know what to tell you, but you found it?
1: Yes.
0: He ain't found
1: that's
0: it,
1: the other thing you're talking about, yes.
0: So anyway, we got all that going on here this morning on the Jukebox Morning Show. We have news. We have our detailed version, a greater detailed forecast coming up. And, of course, our birthdays and no anniversaries I saw today. I was kind of sad. Nobody got married today. What's wrong with you people? What's wrong with today? Got a problem with today? Shoot. Well, forget you then. So it all starts right here on Oldies 1170s.
1: On what?
0: Oldies 1170s.
1: Jukebox Morning Show.
0: Thank you. Jeff is awake over there. I'm trying
1: to get
0: that's
1: my
0: why I do
1: ready.
0: That. I do that to make you wake up, man. Come on, man. Get with the times.
1: Fastball down the plate and I missed it.
0: missed it. I don't even think you saw the thing. What was that? Did he throw the ball? Ump says, strike. He didn't even throw the ball. The ball is back in his hand. Look, man, I saw it. I can't help you didn't see it. You weren't next door to a optometrist's office and you didn't see it? Might be time to check it out.
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0: 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News today brought to us by the fine folks of Parker Gas. Here now with the news is Jeff Sobel.
1: I should be better prepared. Here we go. Newton Grove residents are not expected to see an increase in their tax rate for the upcoming budget year 26-27. But like citizens in most other local municipalities, they are likely to see a hike in their water and sewer rates. A 1% hike in those rates, which equates to about $1 to $1.50 on most residential bills, is part of the proposed fiscal plan the Newton Grove Board of Commissioners is mulling. The tax rate is to stay at 40 cents per $100 valuation. The 1% increase in the rates is the second consecutive year there's been a rate hike following a 3% increase that occurred last year, or actually this current fiscal year. These were the only fees proposed in a budget that would potentially change from the last fiscal year. Got to learn to talk. Two Sampson County residents were shot in the early morning hours Monday, reportedly by armed suspects who entered their residence demanding money. Authorities do not believe this was a random attack and have said the general public has no need to be fearful. Both victims, a 59-year-old unidentified woman and a 36-year-old man, sustained non-life-threatening injuries. Authorities were withholding the names of those targeted for safety reasons. Incidents occurred around 12:30 a.m. Monday at 109 Hem Lane, Clinton. Reports show deputies responded to the Hem Lane residence and found the pair suffering from gunshot wounds. Where they were shot was not released. Victims told officers that two armed men entered the residence demanding money before shooting them and fleeing the scene. During the probe, investigators located cash and a substance believed to be fentanyl inside the residence. Both victims were transported to the area medical center for treatment and are expected to survive. No charges have been filed and no suspect descriptions have been provided. To celebrate Older Americans Month, the Garland and Roseboro Senior Centers are working together this Thursday for a day filled with activities and entertainment. According to the U.S. Administration for Community Living, this year's theme for Older Americans Month is Champion Your Health, which underscores prevention, wellness, and personal responsibility as cornerstones of healthy aging. It encourages taking an active role in managing and advocating for your health, assessing preventive care, and making informed decisions. Locally, the senior centers in Garland and Roseboro are collaborating to celebrate Sampson County's older Americans in a big way. This Thursday at the Roseboro Senior Center, a variety of activities are planned for guests who attend. The lineup includes line dancing, an antique car show, bingo games with prizes, cornhole tournament, and live entertainment from the New Bethel Quartet, the Kahari River Boys, and the Westbrook Choir. Lunch will be served while supplies last. Event is from 10 to 2 at 705 Boone Street in Roseboro. For information, call the Garland Senior Center, 910-592-3931, or Sampson County Senior Services, 592-4653. And lastly, this past Thursday, Sampson Community College welcomed 380 graduates for its Applied 2026 Applied Science and Education Business and College Transfer Program ceremonies, marking the college's 59th commencement. Walking the stage at the Sampson County Exposition Center, over 310 students completed a traditional degree or diploma pathway, while 70 dual-enrolled high school students earned both their two-year degree and high school diploma through Sampson Early College High School or Sampson Community College Career and College Promise Program. Keynote address for the evening, Dr. Jimmy Matthews, longtime owner of Matthews Drugs and Matthews Gifts in Clinton. And there you go. That's the news today.
0: Great. I know that was a great keynote speaker right there, boy. Oh, it is 1170 news time. It is 7:46. And why is it when you say Jim Matthews' name, You always smile. I don't know what it is. I do. See, you're already smiling over there. Said, Jim, say his name. You say his name, right, and you just automatically smile. It's yeah, like, you know, iced tea. You can't have iced tea unless you have ice in the tea. Anyway, oh, man, so good. I just tell you, I wish I'd have heard that. I bet that was awesome.
1: Probably have it on YouTube. Check their YouTube. I'll look it up real quick.
0: You shut your mouth and keep talking. 747 around here is 67 degrees. Forecast today with sunny and hot temperatures around the low 90s. And tonight's low will be in the mid-60s. As we look into our Wednesday, we'll look for sunny skies with a high tomorrow of near the low 90s. By Wednesday night, clear and a low in the upper 60s. 67 degrees here on the Jukebox Morning Show. Fun Time Oldies, 1170. He found a five. Did you find a five?
1: Hour and 6 minutes. Want me to send it to you?
0: Send the link to me because I'll never be able to find it. Yeah, okay. I'll never be able to find it. Is it like Sampson Community College's like YouTube channel?
1: Probably so. I don't know. I just typed in Sampson Community College 2026 commencement.
0: Okay, right well, there you go. I can do that.
1: Okay,
0: you can I think I can do that. Something, yeah, send it to me anyway because Jeff knows. I'll say I can do something, and then 2 weeks later, hey, did you get the I forgot. News brought to us today by Parks and Gas. That's right, 1170.
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0: All right. Hi, but they had a cowbell. They had
1: a, or what? All right.
0: Yeah, all right. I wish I could. I can't do it. I'd have to really think long and practice that out. That'd be crazy right there. Hey, listen, I was going to share, though. They had a, the folks I was watching, they had a cowbell. They had a dinger. Their dinger was like the, well, it, theirs wasn't smiley faces. Lord knows where our smiley faces dinkers are at.
1: Yeah.
0: But theirs were, no, you can get those at the $5.
1: Well, I know that. I'm just saying
0: somebody
1: pilfered the
0: smiley
1: face.
0: Yeah, I don't know where the smiley face ones are. They probably took them just to be taking them just because they could. Well, anyway, doesn't matter. But they had cowbell. They had one of those things that was woo, woo, woo, woo. You know, what is it called? They're not the whippoorwill.
1: Not a.
0: It's like a, it, you blow in it, but you pull the part out, and it goes woo.
1: Not a trumpet, obviously.
0: No. But anyway, they had one of those, and they had a cowbell. I was like, we got to have more cowbell, baby. So I said, on Fridays, we need a cowbell. You get that big old ding, front desk, hotel, motel, ring-a-ding bell, and I'll hit the cowbell. That'd be great.
1: Get a vuvuzela. How about one of those?
0: That's right. A lover, lover, lover. All right. Today's history is... That's your time, boy.
1: I know. I'm looking for if there's a name for that. Blowouts noisemaker. I don't know if I.
0: It's a noisemaker for sure.
1: It's a noisemaker. Let's put that way. But I think we make enough noise. We don't need more. All right, let's get to it. Today is Tuesday, May 19th. It's the 139th day of the year. 226 days left in the year. 219 days left until Christmas. Oh, you probably should have this queued up. I'm sure it's on YouTube also. 1962. Marilyn Monroe performed Happy Birthday, Mr. President for President John F. Kennedy's 45th birthday. The president's birthday celebrations were held at the Madison Square Garden in New York City, and more than 15,000 people attended. That's a lot of cake.
0: Yeah, it is.
1: Marilyn Monroe's sultry rendition of the classic song was one of her last performances before a tragic death a few months later.
0: On this date, 1958, Bobby Darin's single Splish Splash was released as the first 8-track master recording as it was pressed to the plastic, the 45 RPM disc. Mm. The Voice One, baby.
1: You got that queued up.
0: I bet that was a clean mix, don't you?
1: Oh, it was. It should have been.
0: Splish Splash. Yeah. Come on, I get half a dinger on that
1: well,
0: one, man.
1: Hit the rim shot sound effect there. Man. That's good. You gonna play that today? Oh. We got that on the cue.
0: Secrets, man. Secrets. Okay.
1: All right. 1962, Stan Musial of the St. Louis Cardinals, Stan the Man, got his 3,431st hit, setting a National League record.
0: I need to run down the street and get me a candy apple drink, I declare. Woo, James.
1: Here's another song to play, too. What? Not that I'm giving you any suggestions.
0: Candy apple?
1: What is it?
0: Okay. Oh, you mean this one of 1965 with Roger Miller received his gold record for the hit King of the Road? That the one you're talking about,
1: That's
0: Jeff?
1: That's a good song.
0: The song was Miller's biggest hit. It got to number 4 on the pop charts and stayed 12 weeks there. It was a number 1 country hit single in 65 as well. Now, Roger Miller, a country singer, humorist, guitarist, and composer from Fort Worth, Texas, and raised in Oklahoma, he went to Nashville, Tennessee in the mid-50s to become a singer-songwriter, and boy, did he succeed at it. He wrote songs and, try that again, he wrote songs and played drums for Fair and Young in 1962. Y'all get this now, you ready? Then he won what was unprecedented 6 Grammy Awards in 1965 as his own TV show in 1966, and he composed music with Tony Award-winning Broadway musical Big River back in 1985. He passed away October 25th of 92 of throat cancer. So another reason, make sure you're taking care of yourself. Nobody else ain't going to do it for you now. You got to have to do it yourself.
1: 1973, Secretariat won the second jewel of horse racing's Triple Crown by capturing the Preakness Stakes in Baltimore, Maryland. The famed horse later on to win the Belmont Stakes in New York to earn the Triple Crown with jockey Ron Torquette as the rider.
0: You know, I remember not remembering that one. 1973, Stevie Wonder moved to number 1 position on the Billboard Pop Music Charts as a song, You Are the Sunshine of My Life. You know, I knew a girl named Sunshine and a girl named Wendy. When they got together, stormy. I can't help it. It was a third number 1 song for Wonder, following earlier successes as Fingertips, Part 2, Superstition, which I think you played yesterday, I think it was. Yesterday was his birthday.
1: Yeah. No, we played it last week on his birthday.
0: Was it last week? I thought it was yesterday.
1: I didn't run the board yesterday. I didn't run the board yesterday. You did.
0: That was gold, Jerry.
1: It was last Wednesday. It had been last Wednesday.
0: Yeah, it was. So anyway, he, of course, had other hits just called Say I Love You, Part-Time Lover, and That's What Friends Are For. That's What Friends Are For had, let's see, now they had Elton John, Dionne Warwick. There was somebody else on that, I thought. Maybe it was just the 3 of them. But there you go.
1: Willie Nelson.
0: No, him and Snoop Dogg. Him and Snoop Dogg were not there.
1: They weren't there.
0: Ain't a lottie.
1: So you knew Sunshine and Wendy, huh?
0: Mm-hmm.
1: You should have been dating them at the same time. That's what caused all the friction. 1976, the U.S. Senate established its permanent select committee on... Here, this is an oxymoron. The Senate established its permanent select committee on intelligence. Really? Creating congressional oversight of the CIA.
0: Well, there you go. All right, birthdays.
1: Oh, you're going to skip Smoking the Bandit? Smoking the Bandit opened today in 1977. Oh, what a movie there now. That's a plot.
0: That's a class.
1: A lot of thick plot on that one. Burt Reynolds, Sally Field, Jerry Reed, and Jackie Gleason. All right.
0: That was a great film, too. It was a great movie. What are you doing? I don't know.
1: Good movies you don't have to think much about.
0: That's right.
1: TV personality David Hartman is 91 years old today, and James Fox, not Jamie Fox, but James Fox is 87.
0: Actor Nancy Kwan is 87. Musician Pete Townsend, 81. Singer-actor model Grace Jones is 75. Is that same Grace Jones of... No, that's not Grace Jones. That's Grace Slick from Starship. Drummer Phil Rudd of AC/DC is 72 today.
1: Stephen Ford is 70, and Tony Lewis is 66.
0: Old man guitarist. That is Lion Harvey. That's his name. He's from Delamitrier. And it's 64 he is today. He is, oh, he is, he is.
1: Delamitrier's big song.
0: Roll to Me.
1: There you go. I'll play that one too. Polly Walker is 60, and Jason Gray Stanford is 56.
0: Mm-hmm. Now, he's from Monk. Is that the guy that plays
1: Monk? Is he a monk? I don't know. He played on the show Monk. I never watched Monk.
0: You didn't like? I watched a few of the episodes, but after he started counting light poles to remember how far it was from one point to the other, I was like, okay, this guy's got it too bad. I can't watch this no more. Start to remind me of you a little bit. Hey, listen, we got singer Shooter Jennings is 47.
1: Comedian Michael Che is 43.
0: Yeah, buddy, and that's all I know. I don't know these other folks. Sam Smith, we don't know if he's one or the other. He's 34 today. And Nolan
1: Lyons doesn't have an age. Yeah.
0: Sure don't.
1: He just got born today.
0: I don't know what happened to his age. Well, you know what we always say, some are out and some are hatching. So there you go. I don't know what to tell you. I ain't got no time for it myself. So, Jeff, you're going to line up some folks here. I was going to ask you who's coming up next.
1: Well, we got the best of the best, the ones we really care about. Well, I mean, we care about the other people, too. No, we really care about the Samson. Now, there's other people, just time fillers. what we're waiting for is just the setup for the main event. That's the Samson Celebrities, the birthdays only edition today. Coming up next here on Oldies 1170, Jukebox Morning Show.
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0: It is complete. There's Frosty.
1: Yeah.
0: Where's your other birthday?
1: My birthday music for 59 seconds is not up there. Well, that's a tragedy. Who took that out of the system?
0: I did not.
1: We'll have to get the Senate Committee on Intelligence to come and look into this. The Oxymoron Committee.
0: What are you...
1: check under...
0: Why is it moved to the first slide up there?
1: Somebody's playing with my...
0: Somebody
1: added... two things to the right of it there? What are those things?
0: 59 and...
1: What's that one in red?
0: That's what I'm saying. I don't know what
1: it is. Let's just see. Bring it over. It's applause.
0: Somebody put applause. Did you put applause in?
1: I've not messed with that. I've not done anything. What's
0: well,
1: the next one?
0: You know what? This one? I don't know what that is.
1: Awesome.
0: That's your birthday song with no title.
1: No title. Who's playing with my cue here? That's not fair. I feel violated.
0: 3, 2, 1, hit it.
1: Get the Senate Intelligence violated. Committee on it. Senate Committee on Intelligence.
0: You feel violated. How do you think I felt Friday?
1: No, that's a fact. Happy birthday to the following Samson celebrities. Have a terrific Tuesday here on your birthday. Holly Ross celebrates today. So does Freeman Rackley and Savannah Thornton. Betty Hare, we wish you a happy birthday. Same to Belinda Holly, Colin Johnson, and Glenn Jordan. Ooh, a pair of Halls. Eric Hall and Holly Hall, OHH, as Pat would say. Happy birthday, Eric and Holly. I wonder if they're related. Oh, that's okay, thank you. Thanks for that clarification. Gene Daniel, we hope you have a super day today on your birthday. We wish the same to Linda Faircloth, Wes Cowan, and lastly, WCLN will send out birthday wishes to Donald Edwards. Oh, happy birthday to all the great people we just mentioned. And anybody else, whether related to him or not. I've lost the train of thought now. Hope you have a great day today on your birthday. Celebrate your own special way because it is your day. There you go.
2: Let's go, Jerry. 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
1: Mm-hmm. People let us know when it's not on the air.
0: Whoa. That's when the 95 million call in, buddy. You know, because the 96 million one, well... they probably won't listen to that there. I guess. Well, it's time for something, and I don't know what it is. Do you know what time it is? Excuse me, ma'am. Can you tell me what time it is?
5: It's time for the weather.
0: Oh, okay. Well, sweetie. Well, our forecast today, y'all, here we go. Sun got up at 6:08. We'll set the day at 8:14. We have a length of visible daylight today, farmers. We have 15 hours, 2 minutes. And the entire length of the day will be 14 hours and 5 minutes. Tomorrow we'll have 1 minute and 24 seconds longer of a day than we will today. Now, our high yesterday, 92, and the low around 67. Okay, now, those are the stats. In our synopsis, there is a backdoor frontal that will be arriving. It's going to be very, the word is trending slower than before. Thus, the highs, of course, being in the low 90s. This thing is going to bring some hot temperatures and a chance of showers and thunderstorms. Our forecast then for today, why is that so small? You dog breath, puppy lips, nose on mouth. What in the world? There you go. All right. Sunday today with a high about 93. We'll have clouds tonight with a low about 66 and then 92 for the high on Wednesday. Wednesday night, 68 for the low there. And then the Thursday and Thursday night with an 80% chance of showers. Now we look at Thursday, we'll have a 60% chance of showers and thunderstorms sometime around a latter part of Thursday afternoon with a high about 90. As we look at Thursday night, we'll see a low there about 66, and the chance of showers and thunderstorms continue through about the midnight hour. Then on Friday, we increase to about an 80% chance of showers and thunderstorms. Our high on Friday will be about 85, and it looks like our low on Friday night will be about 68 with that 80% chance of rain. Saturday, 70% chance of showers there with a high about 85. And then Saturday night, we'll see a low around 70 with a 60% chance of showers there. Sunday, 70% chance of showers and thunderstorms likely with a high there around 87. Good night, y'all. Woo, changa. Right now, 67 degrees and the humidity 100%. Winds are fairly calm at the moment. Right here on the Jukebox Morning Show on Fun Time Oldies 1170. I know he always wants to add some.
1: Well, no, make that one sound effect you made there earlier.
0: What sound effect?
1: Oh, he's trying to get the screen bigger or something. You made some sound effect.
0: Oh, did I?
1: Yeah.
0: When I called it a dog bread, peppy lips, now
1: it's
0: a mouth,
1: phongy, phongy, heggy. I'm like, all right, you did some sort of sound there. I don't know what that was.
0: It might have been a Three Stooges attempt.
1: Spell that sideways, please, shrimp.
0: Yeah.
1: Spelled sideways.
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4: hit it all.
3: Prices may vary. Subject to change to availability. Batteries not included, some assembly required.
4: yeah, that's all.
3: Is that all of it?
4: That's about all. Yeah, some assembly.
3: Thought there was another thing they added in there.
4: Plagiarism risk.
3: Yeah, exactly. There you go. Exactly. Yeah. So today is Tuesday. We have JW this afternoon. Ooh. We should note.
4: And today is it new? 19th. No, it'll be leftovers tonight for Sydney. But that's okay though.
3: She's leftovers. I didn't do it right, but I made spaghetti a couple of nights ago, and I didn't do it right. I should have cooked it the night before, and you know, put it in the refrigerator and let everything just kind of, what they say, you know, gel together. Because spaghetti sauce is better the next day.
4: Top three Tuesday. Top three foods is good the second day. As good the second day as they are the first day. Chili and spaghetti had to be two of them.
3: Mm-hmm.
4: We need a third now.
3: I don't know about the third one. Pizza, you can't. There's two I know you cannot do anything with the next day.
4: Well, pizza, you got to put in like an air fryer or a toaster oven or something. Put it in a microwave.
3: Ugh, put it in a microwave. Soggy. Yes, it gets soggy, but the thing
4: it's like
3: is.
4: Having milk on your cereal too long.
3: Oh, yeah, a little nasty. But doggone it, the other one was a taco. You can't do anything with a taco the next day. You can't. What I do is if people bought me a taco and they say, here you go, I've already eaten. But here, take the taco. You've got to eat. Okay, I'm taking the taco. Okay, step back from the taco. I'll take the taco. So what I'll do is I normally just take the meat out of it, heat the meat up. I know this might sound crazy to some people, but just kind of toss it over some toast. Make kind of an open face sandwich type thing.
4: There you go.
3: So, but
4: be creative with it. Somebody just texted in vegetable soup.
3: Oh,
4: you don't like that the second day?
3: That's good stuff. The next day.
4: No, I thought your reaction was you didn't like it.
3: Now you got me wanting the grilled cheese sandwich and some daggum. Right.
4: So, what's our order here? Top three Tuesday: vegetable soup, chili, and spaghetti. What would be number three, two, and one?
3: Oh, you ain't got to put those in any order.
4: Just any order. There's all number ones.
3: Any one of those in number one right there, buddy.
4: I'll take other suggestions. Foods that are as good the second day as they are the first day.
3: Yeah, I was talking about barbecue yesterday. I'm thinking about doing that. Well, can't do it this weekend, but maybe next weekend when I'm off or something. But get one of those Boston butts, man. Throw it in the doggone crock pot. Put some taters and some...
4: Put the ingredients in the crock pot.
3: Bang, sure, we put them all in there this time. And even I've got to find those little itty-bitty onions. I'm not big on onions, but if you cook them just right, I can eat them.
4: Go buy a couple of McDonald's hamburgers and scrape them off.
3: Those are the onions I don't like, Jeff. I thought this was my friend. And I thought you were
4: small onions.
3: I need to go to, El Malik.
4: El Mercado Azteca.
3: El Mercado Azteca. And see if they have them there. They probably do, but... I need those little itty bitty stewed onions, is what I think they're called. But if I get those and I get the potatoes and the carrots and I put all that in there with that Boston butt, man, that's
4: eating for weeks.
3: That's right.
4: Well, maybe a week at least. Not about weeks. At least a week.
3: That's for 2 days, you know. I mean, it's just me, Jeff.
4: I'm saying, you get still a Boston butt. You can eat that for 3 or 4 days.
3: I'm not going to buy the whole hog.
4: Not buying a Terry Lee size.
3: I'll eat the butt. I don't know. Terry Lee tickled me. He said, I was making those Boston butts for a fundraiser one time. And he said, we've been beating butts all night long. I said, what in the world are you doing? He said, we're getting ready for a fundraiser, buddy. So there you go. All right, bottom of the hour time. Let's go ahead and get both of those out of the way.
4: Want to do both? You want to do the day is first?
3: Let's do bottom of the hour.
4: Okay,
3: bottom of the hour. And then we'll do the side of the hour with today he is in a moment.
4: One thing, it is May Ray Day. You're supposed to enjoy rays of sunshine. They've got that on the right day. You can enjoy plenty of sunshine.
3: Did you say something about a raise, man?
4: May Ray Day.
3: You said something about, you did, Jeff. You just
4: I thought maybe
3: said,
4: we're going to get a raise because they sold that blue couch in the back, and maybe they're going to divvy that up amongst all of us here at the office.
3: Well, hold on a minute. There's a caller calling in. Good morning, caller. You're on the Jukebox Morning Show.
5: I told my boss today I needed a raise. That I had three companies after me, and they were probably going to get me. I got a raise, and after he gave me the raise, he goes, what were the three companies after you? I said, the bank, the water company, and the electrical company.
6: Fly, you're driving me crazy.
4: That's funny.
3: Isn't that cool?
4: That's
3: one?
4: Good, yeah.
3: That comes to us from the mushroom men, because they are fun guys. All right, my friend Jeff, give us the bottom of the hour.
4: What had happened to the couch? Any idea?
3: Yes. One of our pastors on Sunday, a lady that comes with him, she just, oh, man, she can't sing. Ooh, what you talking about? I call her my singing sister. But she came by and she got the couch yesterday.
4: All right.
3: I told her, I said, look, I'll be glad to follow you. You're going to Garland? She goes, mm-hmm. I said, well, I'll be glad to follow you, you know, make sure it goes okay. She goes, I think I'll be all right. I think I'll be fine. I says, oh, yeah, you're going to be all right. Yeah. I didn't pick it up. Somebody else must have got it. It may still be back there. But
4: no, it's not. It's gone.
3: There were some coins on the floor.
4: Did you scoop those up?
3: I didn't get them up. I was just, you know, too busy trying to make sure the thing wasn't going to fall off on her head, you know. And so, man, that lady can sing. Yes, indeed.
4: Been where those pennies came on the outside of the parking lot yesterday.
3: Oh, did you see them?
4: I saw
3: them.
4: Yeah.
3: Them. That might have been
4: in
3: my
4: pocket. They have a car right now.
3: That might have been what they were, Jeff.
4: 3 cents. That's about 28 thoughts. I didn't see a quarter.
3: You see, she must
4: have
3: got
4: three pennies, though.
3: Maybe she saw the change, got the change. I'll get a little bit of gas money for sure enough. There you go. That's right.
4: Yeah, a little emphasis on a little.
3: Right.
4: All right, 1962 and 1965 is our bottom of the hour, top of the charts, Tuesday 60s version. 1962, 1 week at number one. This happened to be it for Mr. Acker Bilk, Stranger on the Shore. And in 1965, the third of 4 weeks at number one for Herman's Hermits. Mrs. Brown, you've got a lovely daughter. Bottom of the hour, top of the charts, Oldies 1170 Jukebox Morning Show. Play it, brother.
3: All right.

0: You've got a lovely daughter, Mrs. Brown. Mrs. Brown. Now, Mr. Brown, I don't know about you, don't you? And don't you? Oh, it's the same daughter? Okay, very well. All right, let's see who we got on the phone this morning here on the Jukebox Morning Show. Good morning, caller. How you doing?
1: Good morning,
0: oh,
1: Tommy.
0: No.
1: How are you doing?
0: Oh, Jeff?
1: And Jeff.
0: Oh,
1: yeah. I'm good. I got another food you can try.
0: Uh-oh.
1: Pretty good.
0: Okay.
1: A soup sandwich on a waterproof bun. Try that. See if you like that.
0: A soup sandwich on a what?
1: Oh, on a waterproof bun.
0: A waterproof bun.
1: Yeah. You won't gain much weight with that.
0: You won't. No, ma'am, you will not.
1: Okay. Now, I have one for you this morning.
0: The joke is?
1: Why did Beethoven get rid of all of his chickens?
0: Why did Beethoven get rid of all of his chickens?
1: Yeah, you didn't know he had any, did you?
0: Well, if he had them, I guess he, I don't know. What are you driving at? Why did Beethoven get rid of all of his chickens?
1: Because all they ever said was bawk, bawk, bawk, bawk, bawk. That's
0: right,
1: kind of corny, wasn't it?
0: Well, you know.
1: That's more that useless information.
0: That's useless. But that's fun, useless information, you understand?
1: Yeah, that's right.
0: We just had a caller ask us, how in the world did we go from such silly willy-nillies to Stranger on the Shore? She said it was a culture shock. I was like, well, all right then. What?
1: Well, we get lots of shocks in our during our lifetime, so one more won't hurt a thing.
0: Well, you know how it goes. Just don't wear your
1: overalls. Matter of fact, I got a shock yesterday when I got home.
0: Well, did the bird come back?
1: No, but I got up early this morning and set out and waited for him, and I didn't see him this morning. But I'm gonna get a picture of him.
0: Well, you know what that means, don't you?
1: What?
0: He always feels like somebody's watching him, so he don't.
2: Don't play that song.
1: Well, they could have been watching. I don't know. But when I got home yesterday afternoon, it was 81 degrees in my house.
0: Ooh.
1: And I thought, Lord, what Please on earth has gone wrong? And my air conditioner had just decided to go on the blink.
0: Shut your mouth and keep talking. What are you, a serious one in the world?
1: And had to sleep in that mess last night.
0: Okay, that.
1: Windows up, doors open. Never, I hadn't done that since I was a child.
0: Oh, look out now, look out here.
1: Well, we didn't ever sleep with our doors closed when I was growing up. Everybody was honest.
0: Crime was
1: in New York or up north somewhere. We didn't know anything about crime.
0: We're out in the California IA area.
1: Yeah, that's right.
0: But you know, when Jed Clampett moved to California, Beverly Hills, you know what happened? Crime went down, didn't it? I mean, with the shotgun, I mean, he's out there. You know, him and Mr. Drysdale, they just took care of everything, didn't they?
1: That sure did. And nobody didn't say a thing about it.
0: See there? There you go.
1: Everybody takes that those days.
0: That's true. You're right.
1: You and Jeff have a good day.
0: You have a wonderful day, too. And just remember, my friends, stay cool if you can.
1: Oof. He'll be here between 9 and 12, he said.
0: All right, then. See you soon.
1: All right.
0: Bye-bye.
1: All
0: right. Oh, man.
2: I have a three-hour window. That's pretty good.
0: That
2: not from 9 to 5 or 9 to 12 or I mean midnight or something like that.
0: Well, Jeff, today is on the way.
2: Right
0: now, I want to remind everybody the heat will be on today, tomorrow, too. Forecast on the way, 1170.

0: I'm telling Jeff a horror story over here.
1: About a horror movie.
0: A horror movie. It's a terrible movie. Don't watch that movie. I ain't tell you what the name of it is either. I ain't telling you. Because I don't want you to get scared suspense. Like I got scared.
1: Scared.
0: I did, man. I'm telling you, boy. And don't watch a horror movie with only the kitchen light on. And if your parents live three or four houses down the street and they've got health issues, and then your step family or your brother or whatever comes to the door, right in the heart of the horror film, and knocks on the door, don't. That's one of them. What was it? Don't
1: ever do change your clothes after that.
0: That's a DED. Don't ever do.
1: Oh man.
0: Yeah. But listen, the movie I'm talking about is that I took that DVD, and I'm not lying, y'all. Jeff and I were talking about, I'm not very big on horror movies because, yeah, I'm not too, you know, excited over and thrilled over whatever he said. But I said, I took the DVD. The movie was so, I mean, it was a horrible, scary, weird movie. But I took it and threw it in the highway right out on Butler Island Road. I threw that thing right in the street. We got in the house, closed the door, and we heard, I said, oh, I turned around and looked. Somebody got out of their truck, got that DVD, I am not joking, got that DVD and put it in their truck and drove off.
1: That's when DVDs are valuable.
0: And I thought to myself, glad it's them, not me. I'm going to tell you, because it'd already been me. I ain't got no more time for that movie. And then they had the nerve to come back in.
1: Make a sequel?
0: A sequel, my frequel. Man, that thing, let me tell you, sequel, my frequel. But I'm saying they had to make a remake of the movie. And it's not even close to the first one. Not even close.
1: So, wait a minute now. If you got so scared watching the first one, you had to watch the remake?
0: Well, the trailer, I'm saying.
1: Oh, that's all you said. Yeah, the trailer's not going to show all the...
0: Well, the trailer on this one was pretty... It was pretty interesting. We were getting kind of, you know... Well, maybe there's a storyline to it. Maybe there's a this, that, and the other. Oh, there was a storyline to it, all right. Don't ever do it. Watch a horror movie with nothing on but the kitchen light on. Dude. Mm. I don't know how many bags of popcorn we went through that night. Neither one of us could move off the couch. I mean, it was just, you know.
1: It was gripping until somebody banged on the door. Oh, and then you get gripped, all right.
0: Thanks, Rochelle.
1: Yeah.
0: Mm. Yeah, Lemonhead. Anyway, hey man, what's the today is today?
1: Well, today is
0: horror movie talk.
1: Yeah, horror movie. Watch a horror movie with a friend day today. It's also National Spill Coffee on Your Shirt Day today.
0: You didn't?
1: I did. Yes, I need a sippy cup.
0: I told you over there.
1: A sippy cup.
0: You'll mess around, mess up.
1: Here you go. I'm just going to say it and leave it alone because it writes itself.
0: Yes.
1: Celebrate your elected officials day today.
0: Next.
1: World Family Doctor Day today. Plant something day today. Plant something. Go plant something. Go plant your flower someplace. May Ray Day. We talked about that.
0: That reminds me. We've got to call Terra Cottage Farms on Thursday.
1: That's Thursday. Yep. Talk to Raymond there. He's planting something every day. May Ray Day. We already talked about that. Enjoy the rays of the sunshine, but do it responsibly. And we'll have Dr. Chris Cook and physician assistant Haibu Chang tomorrow at 8 o'clock coming in from Atlantic Dermatology. That was a good segue right there. Coming at 8 o'clock, and we'll talk more about skin care and things like that. So they'll be in at 8 tomorrow before Moments with Martha.
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1: Frog Jumping Jubilee Day today.
0: What'd you call me?
1: Frog Jumping. Oh, the frogs are out, boy, big time down to the kind of, you're singing in the mornings, them and the Cardinals. Oh, here you go. National Barber Mental Health Awareness Day. Barber Mental Health Awareness is because they have to listen to everybody else's problems while they cut people's hair, so they need a day themselves.
0: Listen, I think a barber should get a raise. They really should. I mean, think about it. They don't have a degree in therapy or psychology or anything, but boy, they hear. Can you imagine the stories they hear throughout the day?
1: Same people, same type.
0: Man, dude.
1: Well.
0: Wow.
1: They probably got a lot of good gossip, too. National Chi Day today. That's a name, C-H-I. If your name's Chi, it's your day today. It could be Chai also. Chai tea is really good, too. If your name's Chi or Chai or you're a barber, maybe have some devil food cake because it's National Devil's Food Cake Day today.
0: Uh-huh.
1: And lastly, National Stop Nausea Day. You do that by eating devil's food cake. That's what I heard.
0: Say that. It's what?
1: Stop Nausea Day today. Nausea. Nauseous. You do that by eating devil's food cake. That helps.
0: No, you do that by not drinking Marilax for 12 hours.
1: Did you weigh yourself before you went your procedure?
0: Did I weigh before?
1: Yeah, I didn't even low she weighed probably a long time.
0: Before? No, that's...
1: It's the best time to do it. It's like running a sprint with a big wind behind you. 224. Oh, you're really fast today.
0: 224.
1: No, you're not afraid to tell your weight, huh?
0: Why? You can't change it. The only thing you can change about it is either gain it or lose it. And that's what I've been doing. I gain some and lose some. Lose some, lose some. Now you need to gain a little more weight. I gain some. When you going to lose weight? What the heck? Here, you try these scratched up bifocals and see if you can see me better than I see me, okay? Because right now, I see I looking good.
1: Yeah, there you go. That's all that matters.
0: Everybody's and that's like, it. That's all you got, man.
1: That's all the days is. I'm just going to get some devil's food cake. All I can go with my coffee. Maybe I'd spill that on my shirt, too.
0: Jeff, I don't know what to do with you. I just told
1: you.
0: Give
1: me a bib. Or it helps to wear black like I had yesterday.
0: Ma, spill what
1: something
0: can,
1: on it.
0: What
1: spill can, something on it. Can't tell.
0: What can we say, Ma? We buy him the book, send him to school. He still comes out crazier than he did when he went in.
1: Just can't drink.
0: Now, what is this all about? Now, see... All of these folks give us a holler on the air. This is a good one. They do a lot of cabbage with the whole potatoes and the whole onions with pork roast in the pressure cooker. Pressure cooker is the best cause. It cuts your cooking time down to about an hour and a half.
1: A pressure? See, I don't have a pressure cooker.
0: I don't either, but I tell you what, might have to get one.
1: Yeah, oh, see, Recipe Tuesday. Ooh. There we go. See, we'll give Sydney a run for her money.
0: Sydney.
1: Who said that?
0: That was one of those secret. That's one of those. That was the Music Man's dad.
1: That's a nice, nice recipe there.
0: Bless his little heart.
1: You a cabbage fan though?
0: I like cabbage.
1: Do you? Okay.
0: I could do some cabbage. Yep. Hang around. We got the Jukebox Morning Show continues part 9 on the way here in a moment. On Funtime Oldies, 1170 what?
1: We tackled hard topics today. Like,
0: yes,
1: what's the best food to eat 2 days the second day? That's a good topic there.
0: We've had.
1: If you want news or whatever, political ranting, go look at other channels.
0: Boy, don't send them away.
1: They want that kind of talk. I got to go someplace else. They get the hard-hitting subjects here, like food.
0: That's right.
1: Or movies.
0: If you want
1: Acker Milk.
0: What movie not to watch? And what movies to watch? Tune in on Tuesday on the Jukebox Morning Show, eh?
1: Tomorrow we're going to talk about skincare and Martha.
0: Yeah, so
1: there you go.
0: Tomorrow. Oh, man, I better check. Make sure the Martha's folder is correct. No. They're all gone.
1: They are all gone. You had them all in there. Boy, somebody messed with our board.
0: Somebody messed up, and if I find out who did that...
1: I'm upset. Play that one. Just do a random draw, that one purple one down there. See what it is.
3: Here's a big shout-out to Spivey's Corner. Hey, Parkersburg. Hey, Engle.
1: Well,
3: here's to you. Hey, Turkey. Hey, Basstown. Hey, Beaver Dam. Thanks for listening. The Fun Time Oldies and Beach, 1170.
1: The other one's the other guy.
0: Now, what happened to the tabs with the title on
1: it? I don't know.
4: Hey, Salemburg. Hey, Roseboro. Hey, Garland. Hey, Goharry. Thank you, Harolds. Hey, Clinton. A big thanks for listening to Oldies in 1170.
0: Do what?
1: All our years were in order, too. That made it easy to find. Now they're out of order.
0: Out of order, and somebody's over here just trying to be funny is what these. You want to play? I got the play button for you. Don't worry about that.
1: Got the password secure these things.
0: I got their number. Oh,
1: all right.
0: Let's see, what's today? Today is 19th?
1: Yep.
0: Give me to the end of June. I got their number.
1: Wow. All right.
0: Got their number.
1: Let me write that down.
0: Ooh, Jenga.
1: Have a great day, everybody.
0: All right, Jukebox Morning Show Part 9 is on the way here on the Oldies 1170, where we bring you Oldies and Beach for 30 and then Country for an hour. Coming up, 69 degrees right now. Our forecast today is going to be sunny with a high about the low 90s. We'll have a low tonight in the mid 60s. And then on Wednesday, we'll have a high around the low 90s. So. 69 degrees right here on Funtime Oldies 1170, Star TV 16, Oldies1170.com, of course, Oldies 1170's app. Hit it!
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0: for years and years and years, I, you know, karaoke came right when folks were not sure of lyrics of songs. And I imagine that one got a lot of mixed up lyrics. Don't you think so? I mean, it sounds like he's singing "I'm Still Sandy," and I don't know, but to me, that's what I hear. I'm still Sandy, yeah. But it's "I'm Still Standing," as Elton John for you on the Jukebox Morning Show. I mean, there are some songs you just don't know what they're saying. Even the lyrics, you read the lyrics of some songs and you're like, I'm not sure that's what you're saying in that thing. That don't make no, just like, you know, I mean, like the Cars, the guy that was talking about the lyrics one time, and he says, "We are family from Sister Sledge." He says, "I didn't think the love was about a dog." And he says, and all of a sudden it says, We give our love into the dog, too. Now, he says, I have no idea what in the world. And then, of course, Heart of Glass, you know what everybody thought that was saying. And then there was the song that it was "Excuse Me While I Kiss the Sky." And everybody thought the dude was saying, "Excuse me while I kiss this guy." You know, I'm like, what the heck? There's another one that's real funny, too. What was it? I can't remember the other one, but that, you know, there's so many lyrics, some songs. If you're not careful, you might be singing something else, and it won't even be close to what the record. Pork Pie, that was it. He was talking about "Drive" by the Cars. He was like, who in the world knew that the song was about pork pies? He's right in the middle of the song, it says pork pies. He's like, I don't know, but that's what he says he hears when he hears certain songs and certain lyrics. Have you ever got the words of a song wrong on karaoke? You're singing it and you're like heart and soul into it, and then you look at the screen, it's like, those are not the words to that song. And then you realize, oh yeah, it's not that. It's what's on the screen you're supposed to sing. Yeah, that's oh man.
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Tell you what, the first time I heard that song, Jim Quick and Coastline, You Can't Drive Me Away. I tell you, it was almost like somebody just, I was like, wow, I was blown away by it. Great tune, great tune. Fantastic guy, too. Been in beach music longer than I've been born, actually. But no, I don't think he's been in it that long. But anyway, great guy with Jim Quick and Coastline there in a beach break. How about another beach break there? That tune called, well, You Can't Drive Me Away. How about If You Can't Drive Me Away, let's do a lot Band of Oz. We'll be doing it Alive After Five Thursday with, why don't we just cool out? They may have to. They may have to move it inside of the Civic Center. You don't ever know about these guys, I tell you. Certainly don't want any equipment or anybody to get soaking wet, you know. That's bad on the equipment for sure. We'll keep you posted, though, if they're going to be moving it inside or not. I don't think they will, but we'll see. We'll keep you posted. Keep it here on 1170. Get down now. Let's go.

Jeff, you and I are about to feel about 2 inches high. We're going to feel probably maybe a tenth inch high, perhaps. We might be an ant that somebody stomps on us. I don't know, but I figured out what the pooter's problem was. You know, if a computer freezes up, they tell you to do the alt, control, delete, and start the thing. That's a soft way to restart a computer, by the way, and it won't damage the hard drive, perhaps. Then they tell you on the phone, you must go ahead and just hit the off button. Don't worry about that. Just hit the off button. Well, that didn't work either. And I'm like, I ain't doing that. I'm not going to do all that. So what I did was just close the program itself and restart the program itself instead of, you know, like, what is it they say? Doggone it. Oh, like they say, you know, just turn it off and turn it back. Turn it off and then count to like 20 seconds or whatever, turn it back on. My thing was, I was like, I'm not turning this computer off. I'm not doing that. I'm not. I don't know what will happen when it comes back on. Might be all kinds of red flags and be my fault, you know, and then I'd be flagged and then I'd be out of here. But anyway, you'd be flagged all right if something happened, for sure. But anyway, all I did was close the software down and open it up again, kind of like closing a document and then open that blank page up again, and it refreshed everything, and everything went right back like we had it before. Now, my question is, of course, why for come it did that in the first place? Yeah. Band of Oz, cooling out. You're right. I just got a notification here. Graduation weekend's this weekend, isn't it? Yeah, sure is. I think that'd be the best graduation in the whole world. Have Band of Oz play at your graduation ceremony. I think it'd be awesome. I tell you what, the stories those guys could share with you about growth in life and stuff, I bet you would learn something for sure. Well, let's see here. It's almost 9:30. That means we got to switch gears a little bit here, and I've got to put on my spurs and cowboy boots and my cowboy hat, and I got to find Dave. Well, what's your horse's name? I sat right here and thought of a good horse's name, and I was like, doggone it. That was it. Doggone it. Yeah, that was it. I'm gonna get on doggone it and ride away into the sunset. Fly, the sun don't set till about 8 o'clock tonight. Well, doggone it, she ain't doing too well. So I ain't too far as you're gonna take me anyway. So hang around. We'll have country music coming up here 9:30 till 10:30. And then, of course, Wayne Weeks' Southern Gospel Music Time from 10:30 until noon. And they see today's Tuesday, so Nicole will be taking over that little beach hour there for you. And then 1 to 2:30, the Country Store. And then also we'll have Nicole the afternoon after the Country Store with We Should Know, 2:30 to 3:30 with J.W. Simmons. And then Nicole will come back and share the rest of the afternoon with you. We did not do it again, Jeff. I'm going to make myself a double-headed note over here. You can do that. I was going to play Are They With Us or Have They Left Us. I've been wanting to. We talked about it last week. We didn't do it. So I think what I'm going to do is I'm going to put that on there for Thursday. Y'all get ready. Thursday we're going to be playing Are They With Us or Have They Left Us. So what we're going to give away is an Oldies 1170 t-shirt. And why don't you throw in a Bloomin' Onion and a good coupon from Outback Steakhouse in Goldsboro. I think it's a great idea. Let's do that. So Thursday, get your head together now. I'm not going to tell you what the topic is, because what I'm going to do is I'm going to take the first person that wants to play Are They With Us or Have They Left Us? Yeah. So we're going to play that game Thursday. And somebody, you get all the answers right, which is only going to be 3 answers. And you get them all 3 right. I tell you, you'll win yourself a nice Oldies 1170 brand new t-shirt with a new design on it. And also a couple of coupons here for, we'll give you a free Bloomin' Onion and a couple of coupons there for some discounts on some

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0: I'm trying to make sure Jeff's not mad at me. Oh, my goodness gracious. It is 9:30 with that Deacon Jones time here on AM Radio, WCLN Clinton, Star TV, Channel 16, Oldies1170.com, and, of course, our Oldies1170 app. Y'all make sure to put that Oldies1170 app on your phone. 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
0: All righty, let's get that country music going, Mr. Fly Guy. You've been talking about it all this time. Time? You mean Tulsa time? No, I mean Deacon Jones time. That's it. There's no more. You can't have any more of that candy apple. No more. No more.

0: Hi, I'm Dan Patrick. The Brad Paisley Bass Invitational set to get underway in Nashville. And when it comes to the host himself, you can't stop him. You can only hope to contain him.
1: We'll provide updates throughout the day. Sports Center. Thank you.

0: Brad Paisley, dare I say, in Fuego.
1: I've got a bite.
2: Sounds like maybe you shouldn't be with any girl. You should be with a fish.
3: I've thought about that.
2: You know, as a final thought today, I was thinking, why can't these people just get along?
0: I hope you're happy, Brad.

0: wanted to play that song. Really, really wanted to play that song. Charlie Rich there behind closed doors. Everybody, I guess he took her 2 dozen roses behind closed doors. Whoa. Well, wonder what happened after that. Nobody knows. I never saw him again.
1: Non-stop country.
0: Yeah!
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0: 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Our forecast today giving us sunny skies with a high in the low 90s. And as we look into tomorrow, now where happened to Mattoon? There it is. All right, so a high today, low 90s, mid-60s tonight for the low, and then tomorrow, more sunshine and hot temperatures, around 92 for the high tomorrow, 75 in Allen Jackson, 1170.

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0: Funtime Award is 1170 event scale. No future in the past, and there ain't no past in the future. Top of the Fly with you here on the Jukebox Morning Show. Good morning, everyone. I don't think I've even said that to you today. I hope you're having a great day. It is Tuesday, May the 19th. I can't believe it's 19th day of May already. Before we blink again, it'll be another Father's Day, another 4th of July, and all that good stuff. Which, by the by, I want to go, why do I say it like that? I don't know. By the way, if you are planning anything 4th of July, you know, celebration you want the community to be involved in, let's say there's a fundraiser, let's say there's a, you know, family in need that has some serious medical problems, and those medical bills are not going to stop coming. And the community has gathered and rallied around that family, and they're going to have a cookout, and they're going to have a plate sale or something like that. Maybe your church is going to have a special gospel sing, maybe a special revival, maybe a particular type of service you want. Of course, all churches would not kick you to the curb. That wouldn't not allow you to come into church. What I'm saying is, if you're having a gospel scene, you're having a night of revival, you're having something special event and you'd like to invite the community to really get involved with, send all that information, yard sales, garage sales, and things like that. Send that information to us 2 weeks in advance. And I can't stress that 2 weeks in advance thing, because the deal is, if you send it, say, on a Thursday, and it's going to happen that Saturday, that following Saturday, you know, we can announce it and help you all the best we can. But folks probably already had a lot of things planned out for that weekend, you know. So if you send it to us 2 weeks in advance, that gives us enough time to announce it, gets folks, you know, enough time to write it on their calendar and get them prepared to visit your event or whatever you've got going on. So they're called nonprofit organizations for a reason. Okay, just put that in there and just let you know. Email that information to us 2 weeks in advance. That's info@oldies1170.com. info@oldies1170.com. 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Right now, we've got top of the hour to deal with. Fine folks over at Nissan of Clinton. Yes, indeed. 10:03. 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
3: 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Newton Grove residents are not expected to see an increase in their tax rate for the 2026-2027 budget year, but like citizens in most other local municipalities, are likely to see a hike in their water and sewer rates. A 1% hike in those rates, which equates to about $1 to $1.50 on most residential bills, is part of the proposed fiscal plan the Newton Grove Board of Commissioners is mulling. The tax rate is proposed to stay at 40 cents per $100 valuation. The 1% increase in the rates is the second consecutive year there's been a rate hike, following a 3% increase that occurred for the 2025-2026 fiscal year. These are the only fees proposed in a budget that would potentially change from last fiscal year. Two Sampson County residents were shot in the early morning hours Monday, reportedly by armed suspects who entered their residence demanding money. Authorities do not believe this was a random attack and have said the general public has no need to be fearful. Both victims, a 59-year-old unidentified woman and a 36-year-old man, sustained non-life-threatening injuries. Authorities are withholding the names of those targeted for safety reasons. Early reports from the sheriff's office show the incident occurred around 12:30 a.m. Monday at 109 Hem Lane in Clinton. Reports show deputies responded to the Hem Lane residence and found the pair suffering from gunshot wounds. Where they were shot was not released. The victims told officers that two armed men entered the residence demanding money before shooting them and fleeing the scene. During the probe, investigators located cash and a substance believed to be fentanyl inside the residence. No charges have been filed and no suspect descriptions were provided. To celebrate Older Americans Month, the Garland and Roseboro Senior Centers will work together this Thursday for a day filled with activities and entertainment. According to the U.S. Administration for Community Living, this month's theme for Older American Month is Champion Your Health, which underscores prevention, wellness, and personal responsibility as cornerstones of healthy aging. It encourages taking an active role in managing and advocating for your health, assessing preventive care, and making informed decisions. Locally, the senior centers in Garland and Roseboro are collaborating to celebrate Sampson County's Older Americans in a big way. This Thursday at the Roseboro Senior Center, a variety of activities are planned for guests who attend. The lineup includes line dancing, an antique car show, bingo games with prizes, a cornhole tournament, and live entertainment from the New Bethel Quartet, the Kahari River Boys, and the Westbrook Choir. Lunch will be served while supplies last. The event is held from 10 a.m. to 2 p.m. this Thursday at 705 Boone Street in Roseboro. For information, call the Garland Senior Center, 910-592-3931, or Sampson County Senior Services at 910-592-4653. And this past Thursday, Sampson Community College graduated 380 students for its 2026 Applied Science and Education Business and College Transfer Program ceremonies, marking the 59th commencement for Sampson Community College. Walking the stage at the Sampson County Exposition Center, over 310 students completed a traditional degree or diploma pathway, while 70 dual-enrolled high school students earned both their two-year degree and high school diploma through Sampson Early College High School or Sampson Community College's Career and College Promise program. Keynote address for the evening was provided by Dr. Jimmy Matthews, longtime owner of Matthews Drugs and Matthews Gifts in Clinton. For information on these articles and others, see the latest edition of the Sampson Independent.
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0: one of the prettiest country music songs out there ever recorded, my opinion. That's Blue Eyes Crying in the Rain. Blue Eyes Crying in the Rain from Willie Nelson. Yeah. Can you imagine what that might be? What that would sound like if you took Snoop Dogg's... Don't do it, Fly. I'm not gonna. I was just saying. Somebody said somebody's favorite tunes were... What did they sent me a text real quick. Let me see if I can find those tunes. Hold on a minute, let me think. What did we say? Dude, what were the songs? Alan Jackson's Chattahoochee and Good Directions. I should take those two songs and mix and remix them. And that would be their number one. That would be a number one hit single for them. They would just love that. I think I may work on that this weekend. You're terrible. I know. Oh, man, Tommy the Fly. Should I say terrible Tommy the Fly? My brother would agree with that. Yeah, he would. Anyway, 10:15. Told you I was going to kind of mix up our comedy cuts this week and feature some other good, clean comedy that we don't play much here on 1170. And I guess it's kind of my fault because I yep my jaws too much or whatever. But anyway, we haven't heard this one in a long, long while. Oh, Andy Griffith, tell us about what it was football.
1: It was back last October, I believe it was. We was going to hold a tent service all off at this college town. And we got there about dinner time on Saturday. And different ones of us thought that we ought to get us a mouthful to eat before that we set up the tent. And so we got off of the truck and followed this little bunch of people through this small little bitty patch of woods there. And we come up on a big sign. It says, get something to eat here. And I went up and got me two hot dogs and a big orange drink. And before that I could take every mouthful of that food, this whole raft of people come up around me and got me to where I couldn't eat nothing, up like, and I dropped my big orange drink. I did. Well, friends, they commenced to move, and they want so much that I could do but move with them. Well, we commenced to go through all kinds of doors and gates and I don't know what all, and I looked up over one of them, and it says North Gate. And we kept on going through there, and pretty soon we come up on a young boy, and he says, ticket, please. And I says, friend, I don't have a ticket. I don't even know where it is that I'm going. I did. Well, he says, come out as quick as you can. And I says, I'll do her. I'll turn right around the first chance I get. Well, we kept on a-moving through there, and pretty soon everybody got where it was that they was a-going because they parted, and I could see pretty good. I could. And what I seen was this whole raft of people a-setting on these two banks and a-looking at one another across this pretty little green cow pasture. Well, they was. And somebody had tucked and drawed white lines all over it and drove posties in it and I don't know what all. And I looked down there and I seen five or six convicts a-running up and down and a-blowing whistles. They was. And then I looked down there and I seen these pretty girls a-wearing these little bitty short dresses and a-dancing around. And so I sat down and thought I'd see what it was that was going to happen. I did. And about the time I got set down good, I looked down there and I seen 30 or 40 men come running out of one end of a great big outhouse down there. They did. And everybody where I was a-setting got up and hollered. And about that time, 30 or 40 come running out of the other end of that outhouse, and the other bank full, they got up and hollered. And I asked this fellow that was besetting beside of me, I says, friend, what is it that they're hollering for? Well, he whopped me on the back, and he says, buddy, have a drink. Well, I says, I believe I will have another big arm. And I got it and sat back down. And when I got down there again, I seen that them men had got in two little bitty bunches down there. They had rail close together, and they voted. They did. They voted and elected one man apiece. And them two men come out in the middle of that cow pasture and shook hands like they hadn't seen one another in a long time. And then a convict come over to where they was a-standing, and he took out a quarter, and they commenced to odd man right there. They did. Well, after a while, I seen what it was that there's odd manning for. It was that both bunches full of them men wanted this funny-looking little pumpkin to play with. They did, and I know, friends, that they couldn't eat it because they kicked it the whole evening and it never busted. But anyhow, what I was a-telling was that both bunches full wanted that thing, and one bunch got it, and it made the other bunch just as mad as they could be, and, friends, I seen that evening the awfulest fight that I have ever seen in my life. I did. They would run at one another and kick one another and throw one another down and stomp on one another and grind their feet in one another and I don't know what all, and just as fast as one of them would get hurt, they'd tote him off and run another on. Well, they'd done that as long as I sat there. But pretty soon, this boy that had said, "Ticket, please," he come up to me and he says, "Friends, you're going to have to leave because it is that you don't have a ticket." And I says, "Well, all right." And I got up and left. And I don't know, friends, to this day what it was that there's a doing down there, but I have studied about it. And I think that it's some kindly of a contest where they see which bunchful of them men can take that pumpkin and run from one end of that cow pasture to the other without either getting knocked down or stepping in something.

0: Y'all have a great day, everybody. Wayne Weeks is about 5 minutes away from Southern Gospel Music Time here on Funtime Oldies at 1170. Y'all have a great day. Hope you all be back tomorrow morning with us here on the Jukebox Morning Show and our country time together. It's going to be a hot day today, low 90s for the high, and just going to be another hot one pretty much today and tomorrow and for Wednesday as well. Now, our chances of showers and maybe a thunderstorm passing through the area bring, well, that comes in about Thursday. So, but anyway, right now the temperature is 78 degrees with humidity about 73%. And let's see. All right, then. Heat index now around 80. Today's high, low 90s. Tonight's low in the mid-60s. And tomorrow as well, low 90s for the high on Wednesday. May see some fog in the morning, so be careful there, all right? Have yourself a great day, everybody. Don't be flat. Don't be sharp. Just be natural.
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0: Oh, there you have it this morning on our Southern Gospel Get-Together. I like that. That's good singing. I don't care what you say. That's good singing. Let's move along here. Well, let's do this. Let's pay a bill, and we'll be right back. Yes, we will.
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2: 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So now faith, hope, and love abide. These three, but the greatest of these is love. Our verse of the day is 1 Corinthians chapter 13, verse 13.
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0: The handsome's coming your way now. I want to send this out to Miss Grace Sinclair. Miss Grace, if you're out there, give me a call, please, ma'am.

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0: NCN News. I'm Mike Crayley. Governor Josh Stein is actively working to address a state's severe housing shortage and affordability crisis. He spoke today in Raleigh about his commitment to the issue.
1: Create meaningful opportunity for every North Carolinian to succeed. We must significantly increase the number of homes and housing units that we build each year.
0: Acting Attorney General Todd Blanche is appearing before a Senate Appropriations Subcommittee. Maryland Democrat Chris Van Hollen accused Blanche of having conflicts of interest, having been Mr. Trump's personal troll.
2: You have clear conflicts of interest between your prior job as the president's personal lawyer and your duty to ensure justice.
0: Six states hold primary elections today. A Senate primary in Georgia garnered national attention, with Republicans looking to flip the seat held by Democrat John Ossoff. More on the contest from CBS News' Zach Hoduk.
3: We're watching closely. Mike Collins is a very MAGA candidate. But then you have Derek Dooley, a former college football coach, who is backed by Brian Kemp, the current governor of the state, who is termed out.
0: The 2026 Memorial Day Click It or Ticket Enforcement and Awareness Campaign is officially underway across the state. Mark Easel is director of the Governor's Highway Safety Campaign.
4: One of the things that's very important that some of us forget is to always wear the seatbelt. Make sure that seatbelt is secured before you ever start your car. If you're a passenger in a car and the driver's not wearing a seatbelt, you got to remind them to do it.
0: Guilford County EMS is launching a program that will allow paramedics to administer blood to trauma patients before they arrive at the hospital. Anna Mothersbaugh is assistant medical director for Guilford County EMS and tells WXII.
5: For every minute that a patient who is in shock from blood loss goes without additional blood, there's an 11% increase in mortality.
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0: In March, an Iranian drone strike hit a U.S. military post in Kuwait, killing six service members and wounding more than 20 others. Correspondent Jonah Kaplan has that.
12: Two other soldiers told CBS News they asked for more medical support weeks before, but Army leadership ignored the request. The strike killed six U.S. soldiers, all from the Iowa-based 103rd Sustainment Command. Ramsbottom says one of them, Master Sergeant Nicole Amer, could have survived her wounds had there been a doctor, a fixed aid station, or more than one ambulance at the post.
0: The statewide Memorial Day Click It or Ticket campaign and the Memorial Day Holiday Sober Driving campaign both launched yesterday in North Carolina. Governor's Highway Safety Commission Director Mark Easel.
13: Encourage people to wear their seatbelts before they ever meet law enforcement. But if they do need to meet law enforcement, this weekend is, and this week is going to be one of the times in which they're most likely to do it.
0: Asheville Mayor Esther Mannheimer kicked off her campaign for re-election, and she tells WLOS.
14: They want to share that experience and their friendship with me on the one hand, but also our professional working experience, how we're able to collaborate, and why that's really important in leadership.
0: A woman found a 3-carat white diamond at a state park in Arkansas. Michael Wallace has that.
15: Thousands of people flock to Crater of Diamond State Park each year, hoping to get lucky in a 37-acre plowed field.
16: This looks like a great spot to start digging.
15: Keshia Smith of Pennsylvania says her recent discovery was meant to be after she recently lost her son and her father. Experts say her diamond is probably worth up to $6,000. Since the park opened in 1972, visitors have found more than 37,000 diamonds.
17: And we just found this beautiful little yellow gem. Check it out.
15: Michael Wallace, CBS News.
0: Mike Crayley, NCN News.
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19: 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Don't touch that dial. You're right smack dab in the middle of our Southern Gospel get-together. We've got the Hensons. We're featuring them today.

good singing. Come on, Bang, do some more of that. We want to clap our hands and tap our toes a little bit more. I almost make you want to shout, don't it? That's good.

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2: And now we got about 7 minutes after the hour of 11 o'clock right here on the Courthouse Square, downtown Clinton. And we want to play this next number. Want to play this next number for Joyce. She called and wanted me to play a special song in memory of her twin sister, Lois, who just passed away. And she wanted to hear Go Rest High on That Mountain. So, Joyce, here it is for you this morning in memory of your sister, Lois. Go Rest High on That Mountain. Mr. Vince Gill.

0: that going out this morning to Joyce in memory of her sister who just passed away, Lois, her twin sister. And please keep her in your prayers. I want you to keep my good friend Mike Jones in your prayers too. Mike's been going through a lot the past few days, and I won't go into details on all of it, but he certainly needs our prayers, and keep him in your prayers as he's undergoing some challenging times right now with his health. Hadn't talked to Mark Bryan the last few days, but last time I talked to Mark, he was doing pretty good. Please keep him in your prayers. Got so many out there we need to be in prayer over in this country, this nation, our leaders. We need to be in prayer for them, that they will make the right decisions. Not necessarily the ones that we want, but the ones that they'll turn to our Heavenly Father. He'll give them the guidance, and they'll be willing to accept his guidance and do the things that they should do to make things right for us, you and I, and all of us in this country.
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0: I want to send a number out to my buddy the Fly, Buddy Fly Row, Buddy Fly. That's what we just called him, Buddy Fly Row. And he's slipped on out of here, sneaked on out, as he said a while ago. I told him he didn't have to sneak out. He could just leave. And he's on the road, headed home, I guess, or somewhere. But I'm going to play this song. He wanted me to play him a song with God in it. And all my songs is talking about God and Jesus and our Heavenly Father. And so here it is, Flyro. I'm going to play this one for you. And since it said a song with God in it, I'm going to send it out to Wayne Bass, too, because he used to call and say, play me something with God in it, Wayne. I said, I'll do it, buddy. I'll do it. So here it is. This is entitled On the Road with the Hensons.

0: Fun time over. It is 11:70 Southern Gospel Music. Good old Hank Clapton, Southern Gospel. I want to send the whole program out to Eddie P. today also. Yes, we do.
1: All the praise and glory. For you see, he gave his only begotten son on Calvary to die.
0: Oh, yes.
1: Think about

0: Southern Gospel Time on the Courthouse Square, downtown Clinton. Appreciate all of you being with us for our Southern Gospel get-together today. Hope and pray that one word that's said or one song that we play is something that you're standing in need of, that'll bless your heart in some way, shape, or form.
1: Thing that we want to do and trust in Jesus, and he'll bring us through safely, and we can cast all of our cares on him because he can.

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0: We here at Funtime Oldies value all our listeners and advertisers. We strive to provide uplifting content to our community. On behalf of management and staff, we want to say a big thank you for being a big part of the Funtime family.
1: Many times.

0: Satan. Now old Satan can't hold. Oh yes, it's true. Satan can offer you a lot of things that look good to this old fleshly mind. He can offer you silver, all the world has to offer. He can offer you gold, as much as they can heap up on the biggest of oceans. He can write your name across the biggest marquee, therefore giving you all the fame in the world. But always remember this, friends, and I'm serious about this. Satan cannot, I repeat, he cannot buy your salvation. Amen. Faced with a decision in my life, I got to an age where I had to think about making an investment in my future. And oh, I was troubled as which way to go. Oh, I had some bills due at the time. I didn't know where I was going to get the money to pay for them. Satan stood on one road and he said, come follow me, Kenny, and all the riches of the world can be yours. I turned and there stood Jesus with both those nail-scarred hands outstretched, saying, come and follow me, Kenny, and I'll give you souls for your labor. So I had to make a decision in my life. And it came to my mind that the things of this earth last but just for a season. And soon they're all gonna fade away and ain't gonna be worth nothing. Oh, and that ain't much of an investment, friends. But I turned and looked again at Jesus. Oh, my Jesus. What an investment he is in my future. He's the same yesterday. He's the same today. And he'll always be the same. Praise God. Thank you, Lord. So you see, I made my decision to follow Jesus. And Satan didn't like it one bit. He's been mad at me ever since. He was mad at me when I come in here tonight. So I'm going to make him just a little bit madder.
1: Oh, yeah.
0: I'm going to sing the last part of that song one more time.
1: I'm going to help.
0: I want you guys to help me now. Because I'm going to make him squirm just a little bit. The part of that song that says, old Satan can't hold.
2: Did you hear me, Satan?
0: Sing it one more time. I

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1: 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It's 11:32, 28 minutes before the hour of 12 o'clock Southern Gospel time. And I tell you what, I've enjoyed the Hensons this morning. I hope you've enjoyed them just about half as much, at least, as I have. That's good old foot stomping, hand clapping Southern Gospel music. And you're in tune with Otis 1170, Otis1170.com, Star Communications Channel 16, and the Mixler app. That is our time right here, our Deacon Jones time on Otis 1170.
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1: Arthur Stone, age 55, of 44 North Ingo Avenue, died at his home on Thursday, May the 14th. The arrangements are incomplete at this time. Will be announced later by Hope Valley Hawkins Funeral Service. Sheila Lynn Smith McCuey, age 53, of 330 Southwood Drive, died on Wednesday, May the 13th. Services are incomplete at this time. Will be announced later by Hope Valley Hawkins Funeral Service. Lois May Maynard Torres, age 82, of Clinton, died Saturday, May the 16th. Services will be Wednesday, May the 20th, 3 p.m. at the New Bethel Baptist Church. Burial will follow at the church cemetery. The family will receive friends Wednesday, May the 20th, from 1 to 3 p.m. prior to the service at the New Bethel Baptist Church. Arrangements by the Crumpler and Honeycutt Funeral Home. Mrs. Arlene Marie Springstead, age 76, died on Sunday, May the 17th. Celebration of Life will be held at 3 p.m. Thursday, May the 21st, at the Oasis Bethany Church. Burial will follow in the church cemetery. The family will receive friends from 2 p.m. to 2:50 p.m. Thursday at the church prior to the service. Arrangements by the Butler Funeral Home, 6535 Clinton Road, Stedman. Michael Watts, Sr., age 70, died on Wednesday, May the 13th. Funeral service will be 2 p.m. today, the Butler Funeral Home Chapel in Stedman. Burial will follow at the Suggs Grove Baptist Church Cemetery. Mr. Neil Kermit Stanfield, age 51, of Federal, died on Wednesday, May the 13th. Funeral service will be 2 p.m. Thursday, May the 21st, at the Butler Funeral Home in Stedman. A private burial will be held later. The family will receive friends from 12 to 1:50 p.m. Thursday at the Butler Funeral Home in Stedman.

0: You have been listening to the obituary notices at WCLN AM, brought to you by the Crumpler and Honeycutt Funeral Home, 118 Federal Street in Clinton. Crumpler and Honeycutt Funeral Home would like to thank you for showing respect by burning your headlights and emergency flashers when in a funeral procession.
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You get a combo, it's $15. 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Your choice of barbecue potatoes, green beans or slaw, roll or cake. This will be held Saturday, May the 30th, 11 a.m. until at the Mince Baptist Church, 3761 Old Mince Highway in Roseboro. For more information, you may text Austin at 252-236-8502. Musical worship service with Second Chance Ministries, May the 31st, 10:30 a.m. at the Austerville Baptist Church, 425 William Street in Austerville. For more information, contact the pastor, Reverend Robert Ivey, 910-525-4478. Dawson Road, 5th Sunday night, sing at the Mount Carmel Church of God of Prophecy, 1615 Mount Carmel Church Road in Austerville. That's May the 31st on Sunday night, 6 p.m. For more information, you may contact Jimmy Lane at 910-531-3349. And don't forget, my friends, each and every Sunday right here on Oldies 1170 at 6 a.m., it's the Michael Borkin Program. 8 a.m., it's Sunday Morning Devotion with Greg Smith. 8:30 a.m., the Full Gospel Chapel with Sister Christine Gibbett. Then, 9 a.m., it's the Plainview Pentecostal Free Will Baptist Church with Pastor Chubby Rapper. 9:30 a.m., the Clinton Ministries Church with Reverend Larry Stansel. 10 a.m., the Singing Lewis's with the Reverend David Lewis. 10:30 is Elizabeth Missionary Baptist Church, the Reverend John Hobbs. 11 a.m., the First Baptist Church with Reverend Ray Ammons. 12 noon, Charity Baptist Church with Reverend Chris Butler. 1 p.m., the Clinton Family Worship Center with Pastor Lan Blackburn. 2 p.m., Tomahawk Learning Center with the Reverend Travis Sampson. 2:30 p.m., Living Proof Ministries with Brother Earl Dancy. 3 p.m., the Michael Borkin Program resumes and continues until 7 p.m. on Sunday night. And that, my friends, is our church news for today.

Last year was supposed to be the coldest winter, and I remember hearing a little country preacher who kind of stirred up a controversy there in Nashville, and is on the news, you know. They had asked him to close down all the churches to conserve energy, and he just kind of dug his feet in the mud, you know, and he said, no, sir. He said, when they shut down all the bars and all of that kind of stuff and all the nightclubs and what have you, said, then we might think about shutting down the church. But he said, until they do that, said, it's out of the question. And said, if we have to wrap gunny sacks around our feet to go to meeting, said, we're going to be there and have the fires warm and have the church house open for people to come and find Christ as their Savior. And so I wrote this song kind of thinking, well, what if I come down that night on the coldest night of the winter and I found the church was warm and I knelt at the altar and I began to feel the fire.

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1: Alrighty, we want to send this next number out to Miss Janice Thornton. She's starting her treatments tomorrow, she said. And please keep her in your prayers, and she's going to be undergoing some treatments for a few days and a few weeks, I guess. I'm not sure. But keep Miss Janice in your prayers. She's upbeat about this thing. She says she knows who the great physician is. She knows who's in control. And she's going to start these treatments tomorrow. So keep her in your prayers. Now we've got a special song I want to play for you this morning, Janice. It's one of my favorites and a favorite of a lot of folks here in Sampson County. It just simply says, I know a man who can, and I got to get that on here in just a minute. Thought I had that queued up. Don't have it. I'll get it on in just a minute. Let me go ahead and do this, and I'll be right back with it.
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1: All right, now going out to Miss Janice Thornton this morning. Like I said, she's going to start treatments tomorrow. Please keep her in your prayers, and I know a man. Who can? He's the great physician. He's the healer. He's all. He's everything.

0: Oh, that's so true. That's so true. I know a man who can. That's the possum himself doing that for us this morning, George Jones, and sending that out especially today to Janice Thornton, who's starting her treatments tomorrow, she said. And y'all, please keep her in your prayers. Also, Rock Ministries Food Pantry will be open tomorrow from 1 to 4. 1 to 4, that's 350 West 2nd Street in Garland. Don't forget that, Rock Ministry Food Pantry. 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
3: Meet us today. I'm here to bless you. 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I want you to listen as Chris takes you to a secret place where the children of God go every day. If you've never been there, take a journey with us to that place where all your cares and all your heartaches are lifted away. Come on, Chris. 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
1: MCN News, I'm Mike Riley. State Representative Ray Pickett, a Watauga County Republican, plans to withdraw his proposal for state-run liquor stores to operate on Sundays to instead focus on expanding the sale of pre-mixed cocktails into grocery stores. The Retail Merchants Association of North Carolina President Andy Ellen told lawmakers,
2: "What this bill does, especially around the premixed cocktails, is it meets consumers where they are."
1: Acting Attorney General Todd Blanche is appearing before a Senate Appropriations Subcommittee today, fielding questions about the $1.8 million anti-weaponization fund. Maryland Democrat Chris Van Hollen accused Blanche of doing the president's dirty work.
3: He wants to weaponize the department for his own political ends. And right from the start, you and your cohorts have worked to deliver what he wants, doing his political dirty work.
1: Polls opened at 7 this morning for Georgia's primary elections. Georgia voters are deciding key primaries for U.S. Senate, governor, lieutenant governor. Cindy Catalano has voted in Atlanta and says she was ready when she cast her vote.
4: I did a lot of research online, and then obviously I watched a lot of news.
1: Emergency room visits to the U.S. for tick bites are at their highest level in nearly a decade. Dr. Sarah McGill, a professor at UNC School of Medicine, tells ABC 11.
5: So if you develop within 30 days of having a tick bite flu-like symptoms like fever, body aches, headaches, feeling really tired, that's indicating a possible tick-borne illness.
1: Christina Cook, who was raised in North Carolina and graduated from NC State University, recently made history aboard NASA's Artemis II. She spoke Monday with Spectrum News 1 North Carolina about her home state.
6: I'm very excited because I'm coming back to Jacksonville and to Durham to see all my family this weekend. I can't wait to be back in my home state and just see all the beauty.
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1: The World Health Organization is set to hold an emergency meeting to discuss the Ebola outbreak in the Democratic Republic of the Congo. Dr. Celine Grounder is a CBS News medical correspondent.
10: There's a disconnect with how Ebola actually transmits. That's meant really to be for infections like COVID, which was actually used during COVID to expel some 3 million migrants over the border. But that is an infection that is transmitted when it's asymptomatic, so before people have symptoms. In this case with Ebola, you can't transmit until you are symptomatic, and it involves direct contact with bodily fluids, not through the air.
1: Republican leaders in the North Carolina Senate plan to begin pushing three proposed constitutional amendments through committees today ahead of full votes that could happen as soon as this week. One amendment would cap the state income tax as proposed in Senate Bill 1080. Jackie Pleasance lives in Raleigh.
11: It's getting harder every year to make ends meet, so anything they can do to cap it, stop any kind of raise, is good because I think they need to acknowledge it's getting very hard to live.
1: Carteret County Sheriff Asa Bug was honored by community leaders during a special recognition at the Board of Commissioners meeting on Monday night ahead of his retirement next month. He told commissioners,
12: "I'm born and raised in this county. I love this county. I love the people."
1: A woman who was exposed to the hantavirus outbreak on a cruise ship has been blocked from leaving a special quarantine facility in Nebraska. CBS's Michael Wallace.
12: Angela Perryman tells the New York Times she has tested negative for the deadly strain of hantavirus and has shown no symptoms. She was making plans to leave the National Quarantine Unit in Omaha yesterday to quarantine at home when she received a federal order to stay at least two more weeks. Health officials warned her they would call law enforcement if she tried to leave. Perryman and 17 other Americans who were on the MV Hondius cruise ship are being monitored at that facility.
1: Mike Riley, NCN News.
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14: 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Don't touch that dial now. I got to put in B and Boogie and get on out of here in just a few minutes, but I'm going to make room for Miss Nicole. She'll be playing some beach music from now till 1 o'clock, and then we'll be swinging the doors of the country store wide open so you can buy, trade, sell, and get yourself a steal of a deal right here on Otis 1170. Good morning. You're live on the air at Otis. Good morning. You're live on the air. Hello. You're live on the air. I guess you're not live on the air. That's okay. If you don't want to talk, just hold on. I'll take you off the air and we'll see if we can talk. But anyway, door's going to be swinging wide open at 1 o'clock. So if that was the country store, call back at 1 o'clock and we'll get you in. Yes, we will.

Yeah, you had Ernie K. Doe there and telling us all about that mother-in-law. Now we're going to move on over to Kansas City. That's what we're going to do. Leave the old North State and go over to Kansas City for a few minutes. Let's try it. Yeah. Going to go to Kansas City. Going to get me one. Yeah.

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6: 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I'm Mike Riley. Governor Josh Stein is actively working to address the state's severe housing shortage and affordability crisis. He spoke today in Raleigh about his commitment to the issue.
7: 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Home prices, home rents, they go up. And they go up for everyone. Affecting young families trying to buy their first home. Police officers trying to live in the cities that they serve and protect.
6: Acting Attorney General Todd Blanche is defending the Justice Department's new anti-weaponization fund before a Senate Appropriations Subcommittee. Maryland Senator Chris Van Hollen asked Blanche to commit that anyone convicted of assaulting a Capitol Police officer on January 6, 2021 will not be paid by the fund.
8: Just let me know if they're eligible for the fund.
9: As was made plain yesterday, anybody in this country is eligible to apply if they believe they're a victim of weaponization.
6: The 2026 Memorial Day Click It or Take It Enforcement and Awareness Campaign is officially underway across North Carolina. Mark Ezell is director of the Governor's Highway Safety Campaign and tells NCN News.
10: One of the things that's very important that some of us forget is to always wear the seatbelt. Make sure that seatbelt is secured before you ever start your car. If you're a passenger in a car and the driver's not wearing a seatbelt, you got to remind them to do it.
6: Some boaters are concerned the low water would create dangerous conditions at lakes across the state. Wesley Hopkins, a lifelong boater who was out on the jet ski, tells WBTV.
11: It's rain everywhere. 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And it's drinking water. It's, you know, you going out washing your car water. It's, you know, water is very, very important. So especially when you're boating and things like that. I mean, we need rain.
6: Emergency room visits in the U.S. for tick bites are at the highest level in nearly a decade, according to the Centers for Disease Control and Prevention. 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
6: President Trump says he decided to hold off on a military strike against Iran, citing serious negotiation.
14: The president says he was all set to strike.
15: I was an hour away.
14: Speaking at the construction site for the White House ballroom, the president said if he had not held off,
15: it would have been happening right now.
14: Trump said allies in the Gulf asked him to wait for 2 or 3 days. But if Iran does not agree to a deal,
15: we may have to give him another big hit. I'm not sure yet.
14: The president says if it becomes necessary, the ships are all loaded and the U.S. is, quote, all set to start. Linda Kenyon, CBS News, the White House.
6: AAA predicts a record-breaking 1.3 million North Carolinians will travel at least 50 miles from their home over the Memorial Day period. AAA Carolina spokesperson Tiffany Wright.
16: What we're seeing now is that people are just more eager. They are excited, they are traveling with confidence, and they want to get those big bucket list trips in.
6: Guilford County EMS is launching a program that will allow paramedics to administer blood to trauma patients before they arrive at the hospital. Russell Urillo is a training supervisor for Guilford EMS and tells WXII.
0: Any patient that's endured some sort of trauma that meets our vital sign parameters, we would be eligible to give them blood.
6: A former McDonald's employee faces criminal charges after she allegedly served French fries she had put in her mouth. CBS's Michael Wallace.
17: Police in Southbridge, Massachusetts say 22-year-old Kaylee Santos shoved two handfuls of fries in her mouth before placing them in a fry container that was served to her ex-girlfriend at the drive-thru window. Police say a viral video showed her doing it as a coworker looked on and laughed. Santos has been charged with giving a person food containing a foreign substance which was intended or might reasonably be expected to cause injury. Police say Santos had begged her ex not to press charges. Michael Wallace, CBS News.
6: Mike Bailey, NCN News.
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20: That Nissan of Clinton time, we got a 1 o'clock, hey, one minute after, there we go, I was like, oh, we got on time today, but a minute after the hour, 87 degrees, the heat index isn't too bad either, we're only feeling like 90 out there, so that's not too bad. You know what else ain't too bad? Saving some money. We got you lots of opportunities coming up next here. I'm talking about the country store. On 1170, that's right, for the next hour and a half. We've got the phone lines open for you, my friends, 910-592-1170. That's 910-592-1170. Give me a call today if you have something you're trying to sell or maybe give it away. You're looking for an item. Got a nonprofit fundraiser, yard sale, missing or found items, got some animals that need good homes, whatever it is. If it's legal to have, call it on in and we'll see what we can do to help you out here on the Country Store. Remember, keep those items to six or less per call. Call back as many times as you want. If you don't do this, then you will be banned, folks, okay? You're starting to crack down on this. People need to be able to get in as long as I can get the phone reset. But you got to get in. I've got to keep it fair for everybody. So six or less, call back as many times as you want. We'll be here to help. Let's take a break. We'll be back with the calls and the deals on the Country Store after this.
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20: All right, let's see if we can get the calls going here at Country Store. Hi, you're on the air, I think.
21: Yes, I have a few things put on.
20: Okay, six or less.
21: I have a Honda Shadow Spirit 750 motorcycle ready to go. It's got stereo and all on it. I have about new tires, 17 inches. And I have an old trunk with a bunch of Earnhardt stuff.
20: Oh, cool.
21: And my number is 910-990-1972.
20: Is that junior or senior Earnhardt? Do you know?
21: Senior.
20: A senior? All right, even better. All right, let's see what we can do, hon. Thank you.
21: Bye.
20: Bye-bye. All right, so another great opportunity for some NASCAR items if you're interested. So he's got a trunk. It's a kind of a vintage, an older model or older style trunk. But it is full of Dale Earnhardt Sr. memorabilia and collectible pieces. If you're interested, you know, we were talking about this yesterday. We've got Father's Day coming up. If we have any NASCAR fans or NASCAR dads out there, the Earnhardt Sr. stuff, of course, will be more valuable now that he's not with us anymore. So if you want to check this out, could be worth a phone call. He's also got the motorcycle. This is a Honda Shadow 750. This is one of the nicer models in the Honda range. This motorcycle is in terrific condition. It's got the stereo, everything's in great shape, and it is literally ready to roll. So if you want to talk to him about the motorcycle, or if you're looking for a good set of tires, he's got a set of 17s out there. Sounds like they got good tread, and if you want to talk to him, all you got to do is give him a call. 910-990-1972. That's 910-990-1972. I do still have a gentleman looking for Pittsburgh two-row cultivators, okay? So if there's anybody out there, they do need to be Pittsburgh, looking for a couple of good two-row cultivators, good condition, or usable condition, I'll put it that way. If you can help him out, we may hear from him today, but let's go ahead and get that out there, 910-590-6229. That's 910-590-6229. And then I've got a couple of new pieces today as well. I didn't get, I wanted to mention this yesterday, but kind of got behind in the calls. This was sent in over the weekend, and it's coming up June 17th. I mentioned it once before, but I did want to get it out there again so we can make plans. We've got a community spaghetti dinner coming up, okay? This is going to be June the 17th, and I think that's a Wednesday, right? I think I need to write that in there, too. Yeah, that's a Wednesday. June the 17th, it's a free community spaghetti dinner. This is going to be at the Hopewell Methodist Church. That's out there on Church Road in Newton Grove. They're going to be doing it from 6 until 8 o'clock that night. There's going to be child care provided. Ben Troublefield will be the special guest speaker. And if you're interested, this is free for anyone and everyone to attend. So if you want to come out, have some good fellowship, good friends, and get your belly full at the same time, you can meet them out there. Hopewell Methodist Church, Wednesday, June the 17th from 6 until 8 o'clock. That's on Church Road in Newton Grove. All right, I tell you what, let's get back to the calls for a minute. Country Store, hi, you're on the air.
1: I don't like spaghetti.
20: No? Okay. Well, you don't have to go. It's all right.
1: I like fried chicken.
20: Oh, yeah. Now,
1: I
20: there
1: like
20: you
1: fried
20: go.
1: Chicken.
20: Yeah, there. That's good.
1: look, I still got that earthquake. But guys, they're supposed to come. They call me, but they won't show up. But what I want to do now, this is something I'm serious callers only. I want to get rid of it because I can't use it.
20: All right.
1: There's nothing wrong with it. I cranked it the other day. It runs good, it tillers good, and it's got the back wheel where you roll it to the, you know, garden, mm-hmm. Stuff like that.
20: All right.
1: I'm asking $250 for it.
20: Okay.
1: I got some 15-inch tires, some 195 15s, and I got some 205 15s. So anybody's looking for tires like that, I've got some of those.
20: All right.
1: And I've got some, now look, I've got some canning jars. I know it's getting ready for canning and everything. I've got a bunch of them. But anybody needs them, I got them without lids. They can get lids.
20: Yeah.
1: I've got a dozen for $5.
20: Okay.
1: For 12 of them for $5. That's probably about a case of them.
20: Okay.
1: I got probably about 30 or 40 of them. I need to get rid of those because I don't can none.
20: All righty.
1: But I've got two sets of bicycles. One's a men's bike, one was a women's bike. And I got a beach cruiser, two beach cruisers. I'm asking $65 for those, for one. And on the men's bike, I'm asking $40 for each one of those.
20: All right, yeah.
1: And the other thing I've got them two trailers. One's a yard trailer you can pull around the driveway, around the yard. And the other one looked like a military, somebody painted it yellow or green. It's got the springs on it, and it's got the shocks. I'm asking $75 for that one.
20: Nice.
1: And the basketball goes available for $40, and I still got the smoker and the grill, the gas grill. And I got a couple of homemade picnic tables. But this stuff is going away from here. I got to get rid of it because during the summertime, probably a couple of weeks from now, a month, I'm going to get all the stuff together. Like I told you, I'm going to have me a estate sale or yard sale.
20: There you go. Yeah, now see, that's how you do it.
1: Yeah, I got to get rid of this stuff, Judge.
20: Okay.
1: I got all kinds of stuff, fishing poles and all. 910-592-3738. We thank you, ma'am.
20: Take care. All right there. So that earthquake tiller, like he said, this is a pretty big size piece of machinery. If you're interested, like I said, serious callers only. He's asking $250 on that. Sounds like it's in great shape, too. He's got a lot of tires and rims out there, variety of sizes. Just depends on what you're looking for. So give him a call. He's got individual, and he's also got a couple of sets out there, too. Rims, yeah, he's got you covered. So let him know what you're looking for and go from there. The canning jars, a dozen. He can do 12 there with no lids. He said $5 on that, so that could be a pretty good deal, too. The bicycle. He's got a couple of bikes out there, the beach cruiser. He's also got the beach cruiser, and then he's got a couple of adult style bikes. The trailers, I think, could really be a good deal. He's got one that's more like a lawnmower style trailer. The other, it could be like a produce trailer. So yeah, as we get into harvesting, can come in handy and a good deal all around. The basketball goal is still available. It's a regulation style. It's the complete goal, and he'll make you a good deal. All you got to do is give him a call and go check him out. That phone number, 910-592-3738. That's 910-592-3738. All right, I've also got a couple of new items here if you're interested. How about for our collectors? We've got, or I don't know, whoever this is, they've got some die-cast farm toys. Now, how cool is that, right? Die-cast farm toys available if you're interested. They've also got a wooden wheelchair ramp. Now, we don't get wheelchair ramps on often, but when we do, usually they're really good deals. And if you want to check on this one, it's in great shape. They use treated wood with it, too. And if you want to check on that, give him a call. They've also got a high-end John Deere garden tractor, lawnmower piece here. It's got low hours and, let's see, three-point hookups. Got the rear PTO, 62-inch belly mower. So that will definitely take care of some acreage for you. And it is available in terrific condition. So if you want to talk to them about the die-cast farm toys, the ramp, and the garden tractor, give him a call at 910-379-4041. Okay, that's 910-379-4041. Country Store, hi, you're on the air.
2: Yeah, how you doing, Tom?
20: Hey, good. How are you?
2: Pretty good. I still got this dumb box. It's 53 inches long.
20: Oh, man, yeah.
2: 48 inches wide, 24 inches tall, $200. And it's brand new. I put new plywood around it, sanded it down, painted it black. It's made out of one-inch tube, and it's heavy.
20: Nice.
2: But like I say, there's nothing wrong with it. I put new latches and all everything on it. New.
20: Oh, good deal.
2: $200. Okay. Also, I believe you've got the breast pump and the heater and the blanket still.
20: Okay.
2: And the phone number for all that would be 910-596-1696.
20: All right. Sounds good, hon. Thank you.
2: Thank you.
20: Terrific. Bye-bye. Terrific deals all around. And I'm afraid that some people may think, well, I don't need the dog box right now, so we'll just wait and get it later. You don't want to do that because by then it will be gone. This is not something that's going to last. He has got that dog box. And yeah, I feel comfortable saying it's brand new, completely redone. It's got very heavy duty style. It will work for a full size truck. It's a slide in dog box too, so you don't have to worry or mess with it too much. Literally, you just slide it in and go. Double door, so it's got both of the doors there. This thing will work, like I said, for a full-size truck. If you're interested, it's about 53 inches long, 48 inches wide. It's about 24 inches tall. He's asking $200 for that dog box, okay? Now, his wife, and let me tell you, okay, I don't know if you have ever, if you've ever priced a breast pump, but we're talking this one that she has. It's brand new. It's in the box. It's never been opened. Still in the packaging. These things go for $200 to $300. Okay, guys. She's got one brand new. It's portable. It's rechargeable. Everything goes with it. $40. That's right, $40. If you get that for a baby shower present, I mean, it's they're going to be amazed. You're like, I can't believe you spend so much on me. They don't have to know you only paid $40, but you still love them, right? And then also, she's got the microfiber soft electric throw, and she's got a brand new ceramic heater. All of the items are new. The deals are ready, and all you got to do is pick up the phone. 910-596-1696. That's 910-596-1696. Country Store, hi, you're on the air. Six or less, please.
3: Good afternoon. I'm within limits.
20: All right.
3: I have a ceiling fan.
20: Ooh, nice.
3: A ceiling fan. I have a rocker. I have a rolling metal wood cart, metal and wood cart. It's metal framing with wood trays that lift off.
20: Oh, yeah.
3: It's two shelves. I also have with that two bar stools that are covered in black vinyl.
20: Oh, cool.
3: I have a wooden ironing board, antique wooden ironing board.
20: Yeah.
3: And then I also have the dining room suite with a hutch, the lighted china cabinet with a round table and four chairs.
20: Yeah, nice.
3: So if anyone can reach out to me and we'll talk about it. I have other items that they can discuss as well. But the number is 910-990-2716.
20: All right. Sounds good, honey. Thank you.
3: Thank you.
20: Oh, my goodness. So she does still have a few of the antiques. And these items that she's talking about, you guys, these are vintage antique pieces, but the condition is amazing, okay? So if you're looking for something a little more unique for the home, or you're just looking for a little something to do some collecting with, I think she's got you covered here. First off, she does have the ceiling fan. Now, this ceiling fan is, it's not really vintage. This is a full-size ceiling fan. It's in great shape. It's a modern-style piece. And as we head into the warmer temperatures, even if you have an air conditioner, the ceiling fans will help you to spread the air. It'll help save your power bill, too. Now, she's also got, let's see, where did the other one go? There it is. She's also got the rocker. She says like a nice little rocking chair. It is more of an indoor style rocker, but it's in terrific condition. She's got the rolling cart. Like this may be like the tea cart that she was talking about before. And if you don't know, these tea carts really fashionable in the 20s through the 50s. Very nicely done. This one's got a metal frame. It does have the wooden trays, two shelves, so it's got some size to it. And she's got the bar stools or the stools that go with it too, so it is a complete set. She's also got the antique ironing board. Oh my goodness gracious. So if you want to check her out, that's the lady that had the bicycle built for two. And I think of all the items, that's one of the coolest ones we've had on the Country Store. Other than the Jersey cow, that one was pretty good too. But if you want to check this out, you give her a call. She's got some really nice pieces there. 910-990-2716. That's 910-990-2716. I don't know. All right, hold on. Let me see. Okay, there we go. We got it now, I think. All right, let's take a quick break, and we'll be right back.
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20: Shopping Place. 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Six items or less, please.
22: Yes, ma'am. I got a bicycle. It's a gearbox. It needs a back tire. That's the only thing wrong with it. I'm asking $40 for it. I got a Bluetooth radio.
20: Oh, yeah.
22: You can put a hard drive in, listen to music, and a place to put the charge the phone. I'm asking $25 for that.
20: All right.
22: I'm also looking for somebody that knows how to work on a push mower. My mom, grandma is.
20: All right.
22: Looking for somebody that knows how to work on a push mower. And I still got, I got two lights that came out of my grandma's house that worked good.
20: All right.
22: I'm asking $40 for them, and they can call me 910-930-1242. And I got more items, but I'm, I ain't going to release them today.
20: Okay. All right. Let's see what we can do, honey. Thank you.
22: Okay.
20: All right, you guys. So he, his grandma is looking, and they're here in the Clinton area. So if there's anybody out there, this is exactly what we were talking about. If you, we can't call in the services anymore, but if you do, if you're handy around things, if you fix things, or if you do things for money, then listen in, because people are always looking for some help. And like he said, his grandma is looking for someone here in the Clinton area that can take a look reasonably priced and do a little repair work or just do a little servicing on their push mower. Like I said, she is here in the Clinton area. It's a push mower. If you know your way, I know we got a couple of folks out there that work on them. Just get the number, give her a call, and see what you can work out. Now, in the meantime, he's got a couple of good deals himself. He's got those two lights out there in great shape for $40. That Bluetooth radio, not only is it a radio, but it also, and I need to put that in there, also has a USB charger, so you can listen to your favorite tunes and charge your phone up all at the same time, right? $25 on that, and he's got that bicycle out there. It's in great shape. It is a geared bike, so this one is mainly for an adult. It's got some size to it. It will need a new back tire, but other than that, it's ready to go. He's asking $40 on it today. So if you're interested in the items, or if you can help take a look at that push mower, let's give him a call. 910-930-1242. That's 910-930-1242. All right. Also, let me see here. We had a couple of folks, and I don't know if they still need help, but we had a couple up in the Plainview, Spivey's Corner, kind of Dunn area. They were looking if there was someone who was good with plumbing. They were looking for some help. They needed a little leak fix, and they were looking to get a jet pump installed there at their house. So if there's somebody out there that might want to help them with that, they also had some paneling work that they were looking to get done as well. I'll get their number coming up here in just a few minutes. Right now, let's grab another call. Country Store, hi, you're on the air.
7: Yes, Nicole. I am still looking for a vehicle that is dependable. There's a daughter that has one of them. And then we go back. It's 2 weeks, 6 weeks. I mean, nothing with it, no back. And we everybody's got me.
20: All right. Will do, honey. Thank you. All right, you guys. So he is still looking for a vehicle, looking for, the main thing is it's a cheap, dependable vehicle, looking for something definitely under $1,000 or less. If it's beat up or if it needs some fixing, or not fixing, but if it's like missing a fender or a bumper or something like that, maybe the paint ain't as good as it used to be, that's okay. That just means it'll be cheaper for him. But if you think you got something, it can be any make or model or stick shift, automatic, you know, four-door, two-door, whatever it is. Let's give him a call, okay? 910-627-49- 38, that's 910-6, I don't know why sometimes it's louder than others, 910-627-4938. I tell you what, the day I get this phone figured out, today we're all going to be dancing in the street. Am I right? Am I right? But I think at least I got it now to where we can get you guys in. 910-592-1170. Don't forget, if you do have trouble or if it's ringing and then you get put out there in the phone void, just go ahead and hang up and try me back. Once I figure it out, I'll get it hung up and cleared, and we'll be able to get you through fairly well. Country Store, hi, you're on the air.
8: Yes, ma'am. I've got a Smith & Wesson M&P Shield.
20: All right.
8: 9mm. It's black. It's a subcompact.
20: Oh,
8: I'm asking 260 for it.
20: Okay. All right.
8: Phone number is 910-651-9597.
20: All right. Sounds good, sweetie. Thank you. All right. So this is the subcompact. So this is perfect if you've got a concealed carry permit, or if you know someone that's just looking for a decent gun to keep on them just for protection or just to have. This Smith & Wesson 9 is going to be good for you. It's a Smith & Wesson M&P Shield. This is a subcompact 9mm. Of course, Smith & Wesson is great. This is one of the more popular models. And because of its size, it is very trendy, and a lot of women do like to use these too. But if you're interested, that 9 packs a punch, and at $260, it's one steal of a deal. So if you want to talk to him about the Smith & Wesson M&P Shield 9mm subcompact pistol, then you need to give him a call. 910-651-9597. That's 910-651-9597.

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2: The Great
0: Let's take another one here. Country Store, hi, you're on the air.
3: Yes, ma'am. I have a small dresser for sale. I had a lady yesterday call that she was very interested in it.
0: Uh-huh.
3: And I also have a flat screen TV for sale.
0: Hey.
3: She said that she was interested. She never reached out to tell me whether she was coming or not.
0: Oh, okay.
3: It's a small dresser. I'm asking 50, and I'm asking 50 for the 75 for the flat screen TV.
0: Hey, not bad. All right.
3: And the TV, how, what inch is the TV, Brandy? Yeah, I think it's a 55 inch. It's a
0: okay.
3: Pretty big TV.
0: Nice. All right.
3: We're just rejoined the room, and we're going to get something. I need the dresser if at all possible, if they want it. Uh-huh. They need to come get it today because a new dresser's coming. And I need the TV. We're going to get a bigger TV.
0: Okay. All right.
3: They can call 910-385-6808 for information.
0: All right. Sounds like a plan, darling. Thank you.
3: Thank you.
0: Bye-bye. What a great deal, you guys, especially on that TV. And like she said, there's nothing wrong with these items. They're redoing the room. So they are kind of going another direction with the decor. This flat screen TV works just fine. It's standard, like around 55 inch. So that's one of the larger flat screen TVs. If you've wanted to do some upgrading, or if you're looking, maybe this is a great opportunity to get one in the bedroom, right? I mean, come on. If you don't have a TV in your bedroom, then now's the time to treat yourself, all right? But she's asking, they're only asking $75 for it. If you're interested, you call her. They need it gone as soon as possible, okay? She's got a nicely done four-drawer dresser. This is, it's not a really large one, but it's got some nice storage space to it. This is a vintage dresser. She's asking $50 on that. And there again, she needs these items gone as soon as possible. Today would be awesome. And now she would like to reach out if the lady that reached out to her yesterday is still interested. Those items are available and they still could be yours. Just set that time up to come over and get them. You can call, anyone can, 910-385-6808 is the number to call. That's 910-385-6808. All right. I tell you what, we got a breakout. We got your ag report, and we got your ag report coming up next. Lord have mercy. Stay tuned. Your Deacon Jones time right now is half past the hour. We've got sunshine, 89 degrees in Clinton. The heat index is only up to 91. That's not too bad, is it? Yeah, that's not too bad at all. And that is not the right one. So hold on. Your Deacon Jones time. Is half past the hour.
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0: Looking at the green bids out of Fayetteville today, we've got yellow soybeans in at $12.89 a bushel. It's like everything's falling and breaking today. It's like I've got the touch of death. All right, so as we look up to Wall Street, your commodity prices are a little mixed. As of the 1 o'clock hour, corn is down just over a dollar at $4.75 a bushel. We've got soybeans flat at $12.13 a bushel. Wheat is up 4.5 at $6.69 a bushel, and cattle finally beginning to rise, up just shy of a dollar at $2.48.03 per 100 pounds. Lean hogs are down just a hint, just a couple of pennies right now at $102.55 per 100 pounds. You got to remember, they may be down, but they're not down as bad as they were yesterday, so I'd say that's a pretty good thing. And everything is looking a little better since yesterday. We got to keep our fingers crossed that we'll continue the rest of the afternoon to see some good things coming out of the markets. Don't forget, you can always keep up with your ag commodities every afternoon here on the Country Store. 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We got to take a break. We're back to the calls coming up next, so don't go anywhere.
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0: All right, back here on the Country Store, the phone lines are open, so give us a call. You shouldn't have a problem getting in today. Do want to remind you, the Rock Ministry Food Pantry will be open tomorrow from 1 until 4. That's right, the Rock Ministry Food Pantry will be open tomorrow 1 until 4. That's 350 West 2nd Street in Garland. 350 West 2nd Street in Garland. You can stop by 1 until 4, or they usually go until it's all gone. So if you can get out there, of course, go check them out. That is in the Garland community. All right, also, I had mentioned earlier the couple up in the northern part of the county that was looking for some help. They were looking for someone who could do some paneling work, and then they were also looking for someone who could do some plumbing. Specifically, they were looking for someone that could work on a leak, and then they were also looking for someone who could install a jet water pump or a jet pump. So if you think you could help them, you got some experience, you got a little bit of time there, give them a call, or now you can also text them too. So you can call or text them. Their number, like I said, and they are here locally, 984-279-4341. That's 984-279-4341. And I did not, and while I got you guys here, I'm not sure. I hope the phones are doing okay. I was looking to see. I do have a few here that I need to continue. I have not heard from some of the folks out there, but I do want to keep a lookout for the tractor. Anybody got a small 30, maybe 40?

0: horsepower tractor for a reasonable price. 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Also have someone looking for bed. Where did it go? The camper shell. 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
0: All right, let's see if we can grab our next caller. Country Store, hi, you're on the air.
3: Hello, you are.
0: Hey.
3: I'm looking something today, and I'm really needing it.
0: Okay.
3: I got one bad leg I had operated on yesterday, and the other leg got to have a complete knee replacement. So I'm needing a mobility scooter.
0: All right.
3: That is dependable, but not with brand new prices.
0: There you go. Yeah, got you there. Okay.
3: Yeah, and I know I've had a lot of good stuff on your store before.
0: Yeah, we've had those on. We get these on pretty regularly, so we might be able to help you out there. Okay.
3: I sure hope so. My number is 520-0115.
0: That's 910-520-0115?
3: Yes, ma'am. You got it.
0: All right. Sounds good, sweetie. Let's see what we can find, okay?
3: Thank you.
0: Thanks. I tell you what, you guys, yeah, we've had these on, and now I'm going to tell you, we've had some really good deals on these. Now, like he said, when he said he's looking for one in good shape, but not new prices. I mean, these mobility scooters, they can be just as much of a good used car sometimes. I've seen some of them go $3,000, $4,000, $7,000, $8,000. But no, that's not what he's looking for. He's looking for just a basic, dependable, good condition mobility scooter, but he's looking for one at a good price, okay? If you think you can help him out, maybe a couple of $100 here or there, that would be great. We've had him on here for like $300, $400, $500 before. I think the cheapest one, we had one for like $250 one time. And it was just somebody, they didn't need it anymore, and they wanted it gone. But if you can help him out with a reasonably priced mobility scooter, let's give him a call, 910-520-0115. That's 910-520-0115 if you can help him out with that. Now, we've also had some really nice ones. I think we had one on a couple of years ago. They were asking like $2,000 for it, but this thing, it basically did everything for you, and I wouldn't have been afraid to take that booger out on the road. Like, it was nicer than some of the cars that I've had in my life, so I think we can maybe help him. And now, don't forget, we do have the handicap or the wheelchair ramp. We got a wooden wheelchair ramp that was just added in today. This wooden wheelchair ramp is 20 by 4 feet, so it's 20 feet long. It's about 4 feet wide, so it should be able to accommodate most anything. And it's a treated wood. It was built last year. Well, he said built in 2026, so it's not even a year old. And it, like I said, they did use treated wood. So if you want to give them a call on that one, you want to check it, 910-379-4041. That's 910-379-4041. Let me see here, the pub style table. I do believe we have a lady still looking for a pub style table with chairs, if possible, looking for a reasonably priced pub style table and chairs. 910-305-4027. That's 910-305-4027. Let's see if we can get back to the calls here. I hope Country Store. Hi, you're on the air. Six or less, please. Hey, honey.
2: Hi, sweetie. How are you? Hey.
0: Good. How are you?
2: I'm good.
0: All right.
2: Can you hear me pretty good? Because my phone is iffy.
0: Yeah, you're coming good.
2: Okay. I'm still yard selling, of course. Of course, y'all know a lot about my items, but I'm located at 55 Bumpy Lane. I step out usually around 2:30 to go get my daughter from school, but I'll be right back. If you come, just let me know ahead of time or whatever so I know to be home. But other than that, I should be home anytime after 3 or whatever. But I'm here now until about 2:30.
0: Okay.
2: But then I'll be back, and then there'll be no problems afterwards. I ain't got nowhere else to go after. But anyway, I still got a lot of items. Of course, still that table and chair set. It's very nice. These tables are round. They're round tables. They're the tall, or you can make them short standing. They're like a metal or aluminum style, and there's 2 tall ones and 2 short tables, but you can make the tall tables into short tables.
0: Oh, cool.
2: And then there's 7 chairs that are blue, they're like a blue teal color, and then the 2 stools, and they're very nice. It's just a whole nice set. So you get 9 chairs total, including the 2 stools or whatever, and the 4 tables.
0: All right.
2: For $80 for all of it, the whole set.
0: That's good.
2: And then, of course, in that category-wise of the clothing, the shoes, and the purses, that's all. A lot of those clothes, shoes, and purses have tags, or they're like new or good shape for everybody in the family.
0: Oh.
2: The folding beach tent is still available, and it's new. I mean, the tie where you tie it down with, and the stakes to put in the ground and stuff with, there are still in the plastic. The poles to put it together with and everything. I'm only asking $15 for the tent. It's a White Thing brand.
0: It's a good
2: and
0: deal.
2: Just a bunch of like home decor pieces and whatnot. All that good stuff. I've got a little bit of everything out here. A bunch of nice stuff. Just put it that way. Just a lot of everything. they're in really good shape, or you know, good or used. I mean, it's a lot of nice stuff. I'm trying to sell some of this stuff for cheap. I just got to clean it up and everything.
0: Yeah.
2: But they can stop by 55 Bumpy Lane, call me, text me. I can send some pictures. And we're still looking for a preferred rent-to-own or fixer-upper or something around Sampson County. Make can be a little even at the Sampson County area. And they can call me or text me, like I said, 910-385-1390.
0: Do you still have the Toyota, or has it been sold?
2: My husband's been thinking about it now because he's had 2 or 3 people, you know, I mean, if somebody calls me about it, and, you know, because we're asking $3,000 firm for that truck.
0: Okay, all right.
2: If somebody comes and looks at it and they want it, it's $3,000 firm. It's got a clean title. It's nice.
0: Okay.
2: It's got the TVs on the inside, automatic transmission, V8, four-wheel drive, third-row seat. It's got your TV for your kids to watch games to play and all that stuff on. It's nice. A little over 200,000 miles, but we read online.
0: It's a Toyota. That's
2: like not even breaking it in yet.
0: Yeah, for a Toyota, that's not bad. All right.
2: It's got a clean,
0: keep up
2: yes,
0: with that
2: ma'am,
0: one.
2: It's clean title.
0: Okay.
2: Yes, ma'am.
0: All right. We'll keep it going for you, too. Okay, sweetie?
2: Thank you, sweetie.
0: Take care. All right.
2: Bye-bye.
0: Bye-bye. I like to keep up with some of the vehicles that are on here because there are a lot of folks that do. And like she said, with the Toyota, they're high-mile vehicles. So this thing, like she said, just over 200,000 ain't nothing. So if you want to check that out, that's an 04 Sequoia. It's an automatic clean title, that third-row seating. This is a good-sized vehicle. So, you know, you've got some room. 3,000 firm. There is no negotiating. That's the price. She's got the folding event or beach tent. Like you said, like She said you don't have to take it to the beach. These things can go up to $100, $200. She's got one for $15. It is in new condition. Everything is there and terrifically done. She's got the home decor, everything from linens to whatnots and wall hangings and the clothing. She's got all kinds of nice clothing and shoes and accessories, men, women, and children's. A lot of her pieces have the tags still on them. You don't get much newer than that, right? And then don't forget the set of party tables or event tables. There's four of them. They're round. They're in perfect condition. They're adjustable, and like she said, you can use them together or separately. They all have the chairs that go with them. $80 takes the entire set. So give her a call or a text or stop by. That's 55 Bumpy Lane off 701 North here in town. Don't forget, they are still looking for a rent or rent-to-own situation, maybe a 3 or 4 bedroom somewhere here in the area. But that number, 910-385-1390. That's 910-385-1390. Country Store, hi, you're on the air.
4: Yes, ma'am. Nicole, hey. I finally got up with you.
0: Yeah, hey, all right.
4: I have tried for I don't know how long, and a lot of times when I would, my phone would be ringing, and then when you would answer,
0: it would
4: somebody else would come on.
0: That's, and there's something wrong with these phones. Sorry, you got put in phone void, because I've seen your number come up, but it wasn't you on the line. So that's why I can't trust our caller ID anymore. So I don't know where you went, but I'm glad you're here now.
4: Yeah. I don't know what all I had listed on the last, but I have sold everything that I have.
0: Nice. The last thing I think I had was the cooker.
4: And the chairs, chairs, and all them's gone.
0: All
4: I had
0: right.
4: a fan, squirrel fan, it's gone.
0: Oh, cool.
4: A bunch of stuff. But anyway, everything's gone now. I'm clean.
0: Okay, all right. So are you looking?
4: I'm still looking. Old appliances, it's no good. Old lawnmowers, riding or push. I don't care what shape they in or what they look like, if the bushes have grown up in them.
0: Yeah.
4: And air conditions, any size air conditions, like if you outside, like the heat and cool, you know.
0: Yeah.
4: Like that, the big ones that sits outside your house, or any old kind of metal. Aluminum batteries, fans, motors.
0: All right.
4: Anything. They can give me a call at 910-260-0611. And if you will, just go ahead and run this the rest of the week.
0: Okay. Okay. Yeah.
4: If you will. Okay.
0: Sounds good, honey.
4: All right.
0: Thank you.
4: Nice to see you.
0: Take care.
4: Bye.
0: Bye-bye. All right, you guys. I think I clicked the wrong thing. Let me see. There we go. All right, we got him set now. All right, so everything, the cooker, that was the last thing the squirrel fan got gone to. So, yeah, he's been busy. But now he is one of the many folks. You hear me? I talked about this yesterday, guys. If you've got something that's broken, you don't want to haul it off to the dump, or you don't even know if you can or whatever, then call me. Call us up here in the Country Store, okay? I've got several folks. He's one of the guys. Don't matter. They're always got their ears perked up looking for any kind of unwanted appliances, broken down mowers, metal, any kind of scrap that you have that you don't want anymore. You don't just throw it out. Throw it to us, okay? Let some of these guys maybe give it some, and gals. There's a couple of girls out there, too, that do it, that can give it some new life. And he's one of those folks. So if you've got something, you want it gone, he can have it, then give him a call. 910-260-0611. That's 910-260-0611. And now, I don't know if we still have it or not, but one of our regular guys that also does that is always looking for scrap and unwanted metal, broken down stuff. He actually had a trailer last week that needed a little work. He had a 4x10 footer. this 4x10 foot trailer with a really good solid frame, okay? But it did need some work. One being it needed a floor. It did not have a floor. So other than that, you had a nice one. This could really work out for somebody that was, you know, going around collecting scrap. So if you want to talk to him about that, he had the hang lines too. And then don't forget, he also had a refrigerator. Now, he said it was in good shape. It was working. He actually, for some of the folks that are looking for the older model refrigerators, he usually has what we like to call, we lovingly call the shop style refrigerators, the top bottom with the freezer on the top and the fridge on the bottom. He may have one, he may still have one of those available and possibly a push mower for a good deal. But if you want to check on that trailer, his number is 910-590-7992. Okay, that's 910-590-7992. I just think that the trailer, he'll make you a really good deal on it, even though it needs a floor. That's a really good start for someone that doesn't mind putting a little elbow grease into something to get the good deal. And it may be gone by now. Like I said, I think he called that in. Oh, Lord, I think it was maybe last Wednesday, maybe Tuesday. So, but yeah, what's my number one rule? A good deal is always worth a phone call to check. Country Store, hi, you're on the air. Oh, I got the tanning.
5: Oh, yes, ma'am. I have 55-gallon barrels.
0: Oh, yeah.
5: Need to be converted to whatever you need them for, storage or outdoor burning barrels for limbs and tracks, tracks at least.
0: There you go. There you go. Keep it legal.
5: I have them available starting at $20. And so
0: cool.
5: I have plenty available, and I might possibly could deliver, drop them off in town for free.
0: Okay.
5: Out of town, probably throw in an extra $5, along with about 10 miles or less.
0: All right.
5: And but it's $20 uncut, $20 uncut barrels.
0: Gotcha there. All right.
5: $5 for a cut. So it's $25 ready to go if they need the top cut or any other cut they need.
0: Okay. Yeah.
5: All right, I got plenty of them.
0: All right, honey, what's that phone number?
5: 910-590-9508.
0: Perfect. All right, thank you, darling.
5: Thank you.
0: All right, you guys. And, you know, the burn ban has been lifted. It's still dry out there. Actually, I saw one of the drought maps here last night, and we are actually down to we're not in the extreme, but we are still abnormal. We're in the middle. We came down a level. I can't remember exactly the wording for the level it is, but we went from the really really dark red orange to just the regular orange. Okay, but now we still got to get down into the light tan, and then, you know, the no drought. But we are making some headway out there. In the meantime, if you are going to burn, you won't get in trouble for it, but you still need to be smart about it because it is still dry out there, okay? If you need a barrel, he's got you covered. Or if you're not doing burning, maybe you need to do some storage, or, you know, people make dog houses out of them. I've seen all kinds of things with these barrels. He's got them. He's got the small and the larger sizes. Like he said, if you want them uncut, just the way they are, $20, and it's yours. If you need them cut, $5 per cut. He can cut them however you want. He could cut slits in them if you want, you know. Just give him a call, talk to him, and like he said, locally he can deliver. You may want to throw a few extra bucks in there for gas money these days, and he has no problem bringing it out to you if you're a little further out in the city or the county. So call him, let him know what you're looking for, and go from there. 910-590-9508. That's 910-590-9508. All right. It is nice to see that they're looking at maybe over the next week or the next week or two, we're beginning to slip more into a more wetter pattern. Unfortunately, Memorial Day weekend, we are going to be dodging some raindrops out there, but we need it, guys. Of all, you know, yeah, okay, so plans might be a little disrupted, but we need this rain. We do. So we'll take it with a grain of salt and be happy that we get it, right? I mean, it could be a test. The Lord could be sending us a test. Everybody prayed for rain. He's up there thinking, well, how how bad do they want it, right? Well, here it comes. So, yeah, we'll take it. Even if it's on Christmas, we'll take it. Also, though, really quick about yard sales, being the holiday weekend and with a chance of showers, I'm not sure if we'll have a really good repeat on the yard sales like we had last weekend. But if you do have a shelter, maybe a garage sale, or if there's a church or something doing them indoors, by all means, this would be a good weekend to try and get those together. And then also, I did see we have graduation coming up toward this end of this week. The weather will be impacting our local graduation ceremonies. So far, I've seen Midway High School. They made their announcement today. As of right now, their graduation is set for Friday evening, the seniors get a certain amount of tickets per senior. I think they said they'll make the call on Thursday, but they will make the call whether to keep the graduation ceremony for Friday evening in the stadium, or they may bring it into the gymnasium because of the weather. And of course, if they bring it into the gymnasium, the seniors won't have as many tickets, but they will be opening up some other areas on campus for people to watch. But only a certain amount of folks, you know, close family will be allowed inside the gym. We don't want a repeat of what happened up at NC State over graduation 2 weeks ago. So just make sure you're talking to your senior, you're in communication with your graduates, and we'll keep you posted here. I'll keep my eye open on some of the other schools and see what they're saying about their graduations too. But this weather thing, it gets crazy. We need it, but Lord have mercy on Memorial Day weekend. My goodness. All right, let's take a quick break. Don't forget, I gotta try and reset this phone. I thought I had it reset, but I don't. You hear that? No, that means I don't have it reset. Okay, give me just a second. Sometimes the button doesn't want to push in. And then when I'm talking, I can't really focus on it. But there we go. There we go. Did you hear it? Did it come on? Hold on. Oh, Lord. Is there somebody there? Are you there?
6: Hey.
0: Hey. Country yeah. Store. Hi. It's like magic.
6: You're cold. I'll make it quick. All I was wanting to do was get the number for the fellow that had the motorcycle.
0: Okay, the 750. Hold on. The Honda Shadow 750. That number... it's a 910 number.
6: Okay.
0: 910-1972. 1972. It was a good year, as a matter of fact.
6: Yeah. Okay.
0: You got
6: okay,
0: it?
6: Nicole.
0: All right.
6: You.
0: Good luck, honey. Bye-bye. Uh-huh. Yeah, I'm a child of the 70s, and it just don't get much better than that. All right, we're going to break out here for the top of the hour, so stay with me. We've got more Country Store to come up, and I've got more deals to tell you about. Have you ever wanted a boxing bell, like a real boxing ring boxing bell? Hey, I may have the number for you, and some other unique and collectible pieces we'll talk about. And your calls are important as well, so give me one, 910-592-1170.
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0: Next, Nissan of Clinton time. We got a minute after the 2 o'clock hour, 89, with a heat index of only 91. Hey, not bad. All right, let's get back to the calls for the 2 o'clock hour. Country Store, hi, you're on the air.
11: Hey, Nicole.
0: Hey.
11: I've got a tank for a MIG welder.
0: Okay.
11: It's the argon mix. It's a blue tank. It's 150 cubic inch. It's almost brand new. I don't need it anymore. I had two, and I still got one, but I don't need two. So it's in great shape. Somebody needs a tank. I'll sell that. I also have a oxygen and acetylene tank. It's about 3 foot tall. I don't know what cubic inch or something that is, but.
0: Okay.
11: And also have about 50 foot of welding hose, cutting torch welding hose.
0: Yeah.
11: Cutting torch hose.
0: All right.
11: And then I still got those two 25 60R15 BF Goodrich raised flat leather tires.
0: Ooh, yeah, good one there. Okay.
11: Good shape. I take about $100 for the tires, and somebody wants some of these tanks, we'll work out a deal on those.
0: All right. Do you still have any of the? Do you still have the Buick or the Buick?
11: I sold the Buick.
0: Okay. Just checking up on the cars out there. Okay. All right.
11: I still got the Monte Carlo.
0: Ooh.
11: Somebody's interested in that 70 Monte Carlo, all original.
0: Nice. All right.
11: I don't really want to sell it, but I'd like to have something different. So in order to get something different, I've got to sell that.
0: Okay. All right. So maybe even doing a little trading, depending on what they got.
11: I'm looking for a really nice 57 Chevrolet.
0: Ooh. All right. All right. Possibly. We'll keep it open.
11: 919-820-0061.
0: All right. Sounds good, sweetie. Thank you.
11: Thank you for your effort.
0: Anytime. I tell you what, and I've got one of the girls that I work with, my other place, her husband he welds. He welds for a company right now, but he's trying to get all of the certification. Eventually he wants to, kind of break out on his own. And she said he was looking for some equipment. So I will definitely pass this along to him as well. But if you know anybody out there that's looking to do some welding, he's got some good stuff. He's got the tanks or the cylinder there, the argon cylinder. Like he said, it's 150 cubic inches. It's like new. He doesn't need it. So if you're interested, you can grab that up while you're at it. Take a look at the oxygen and the acetylene tanks that he has. He might even be able to give you a good deal if you want to take all of it together. The hose, he's got about 50 feet of the welding or the cutting torch hose. So if you know a welder, you grab up the hose, the tanks, the cylinder. It can all go low price. He's also got two BF Goodrich white letter tires. These are 225 60 R15s. That's 225 60 R15s. Like you said, they're BF Goodrich white letter. They're in great shape, good tread. And, you know, $100 for the pair will do him right. So if you want to take advantage, all you got to do is give him a call. That number is 919-820-0061. That's 919-820-0061. Let's get back to the calls here at Country Store. Hi, you're on the air.
12: Yes, I have a 2011 Crown Victoria Police Interceptor.
0: Yeah.
12: It's transmission, the engine, dry shaft, all the coolers, radiator, it's all ready to go. I have video of it running.
0: Oh, nice. All right.
12: And it's low mileage, but I don't know exactly the numbers on it.
0: Okay. All right. No problem.
12: But I'm asking $1,500.
0: Whoa. All right. What color is it? Just out of
12: It's not in the car. The motor's out.
0: Oh, okay. Okay. I got you. So it's everything you need for it.
12: Right. It's sitting in a trailer with a tarp on it.
0: Gotcha there. Okay. All right.
12: And it's got the computer and all ready to go.
0: Oh, my gosh. So all you need to do is find something to stick it in. You got yourself a fast one here. Oh, good deal. Okay.
12: Phone number is 910-874-5538.
0: 5538. All right. We got you, darling. Thank you.
12: Thank you.
0: I was like, whoa, what a great deal. It's like $1,500 for that, but okay, that makes sense. Okay, so it's still a great deal. You got the engine, the transmission, you're talking about the drive shaft, everything you need there for a 2011 Crown Vic Police Interceptor. Those boogers can really book it, right? But like you said, it's low miles. He's not exactly sure how many miles are on it, but you can give him a call, go check it out. He has got video. You can hear it. You can see it running. If you want to take a look, everything's already loaded up on the trailer and ready to go, $1,500. So if you know anybody that's got a Crown Vic that they're working on, or if they got a Crown Vic project, this would be perfect for them. Give him a call. Once again, that's a transmission, engine, drive shaft, pretty much everything you need for the Crown Vic 2011 Police Interceptor. $1,500. The number, 910-874-5538. That's 910-874-5538. All right. I was getting ready to say, whoa, buddy. I'll take that one. Oh, my goodness gracious. And that is another good effort there for cars, vehicles. We got a lot of guys out there that are working on cars. I've got a couple of guys that are still looking for parts cars. And we'll see if I have some time. We'll go through a couple of those that folks are looking for, too. Country Store, next caller, you're on the air.
13: Hello, Nicole.
0: Hey, honey. How are you doing?
13: I'm doing fine, Nicole.
0: All right.
13: Nicole, I want to put on that beach box.
0: Okay.
13: And I want to put on the Bose earbuds.
0: Oh, yeah.
13: And that clothes right.
0: Okay.
13: And the impact gun.
0: All right.
13: And Sepulpa more.
0: Yeah.
13: And Nicole, I'm looking for either 5x8 or 5x10 lawnmower trailer.
0: All right.
13: If they got one that need to be fixed up, that still would be fine.
0: Yeah. Okay.
13: And telephone number 910-299-6329.
0: All right. Sounds good, sweetie. Thank you.
13: Thank you.
0: All right. So, and like you said, if you've got one, if it needs a little work, that's okay with him. But he's looking for a lawnmower trailer. 5x8, maybe up to about a 5x10 footer, looking for one reasonably priced. And like you said, if it needs a little TLC, he's okay with that. He's pretty handy with his hands. Just give him a call. Let him know what you've got on the lawnmower trailers. He has got a brand new garment rack, and this is just something I'm really surprised. As many folks that we have that set up for yard sales, maybe you've got, maybe you head out to the flea market up in Harnett, whatever there. This garment rack is going to help you move some clothing because, like I said yesterday, if people are at a sale, and you've got somebody with a bunch of clothing just strung up, you know, on their car, or you've got somebody with a garment rack and everything's hung very nicely on there, they're automatically going to go to the garment rack first. And I'm not saying they won't go to the other stuff, but they'll go to the garment rack first just out of curiosity. This garment rack is brand new, can hold up to 70 pieces of clothing. He's also got that 1,000-watt party box. This is a wireless, rechargeable music player. It can do 12 to 14 continuous hours of playback. It is completely wireless, and at 1,000 watts, it's got a lot of, it packs a nice punch. 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That's 910-299-6329. Country Store, hi, you're on the air.
14: Yeah, Nicole, I've got the cobalt string trimmer still.
0: Oh, yeah.
14: It's battery-powered cobalt string trimmer. It's 24 volts. 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
0: Yeah.
14: It's new in the box. I just had bought the extra one in case I needed it.
0: Yeah.
14: I think it sold for like $170 originally.
0: I believe that.
14: Yeah, because it's not the lightweight one. It's pretty heavy-duty. And because it's got that multi-purpose head on it, you can change out with any other brand.
0: Yeah.
14: Like I said, straight shaft, and I'm asking 110 firm for it.
0: Nice. All right.
14: I've got a curved shaft string trimmer attachment. You know, if somebody needs that, or if they want to swap out, I'll swap them out.
0: Oh, okay.
14: They want to purchase the other one. I'm asking 25 fit.
0: Hey, not bad at all.
14: I've got the garbage disposal.
0: Oh, yeah.
14: Brand in the box. I think it's half horsepower. We just went a different route. I'm asking $40 firm on it.
0: Good deal, too. All right.
14: They want to leave me a voicemail, 910-305-6030.
0: All right. Sounds good, honey. Thank you.
14: Have a good one.
0: You too. All right. That is a great deal on that string trimmer. And like you said, it's battery operated. And I think this with gas prices the way they are, electric and battery operated equipment could really start being more popular, you know, because you may have a nice gas powered model, but who's got the money to put the gas in it to run it, right? This is brand new. It's never been used. Brand new Cobalt brand string trimmer. Like you said, straight shaft, battery operated. It's got that 4-amp-hour battery, and it does have the charger that goes with it. So all you need is a little manpower and the motivation to get out there and get the yard done. My favorite part about this string trimmer is it does take the removable heads. So it works. It's compatible with most any other of the Cobalt attachments. So you can really do a whole wealth of different things with it. $110 is a terrific deal. These things, like he said, they go anywhere from $150 up to $200. So this is a terrific deal on that. He's also got a curved shaft string trimmer attachment for sale. Like he said, this is for your curved shaft trimmers. It is in terrific condition. He'll sell it for $25, or he might be interested in just doing some old-fashioned trading on it. Depends on what kind of heads you have. 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It's about a half horsepower. It's new in the box. They got it and they ended up not using it. So now he'll let it go for only $40. That's right, $40. So do yourself a favor. Write the number down and give him a call. 910-305-6030. That's 910-305-6030.
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0: The Great American Shopping Place. All right, let's get back to the calls. Country Store, hi, you're on the air.
18: Hey, how you doing, Nicole?
0: Hey, good. How are you, hon?
18: All right, I'm trying to beat your feet a little bit.
0: Yes, sir.
18: Listen.
0: Yeah.
18: I ain't talked to you lately, so
0: yeah.
18: I thought I'd try to get on there today.
0: Okay.
18: I probably decided I'm going to keep my camera a little while.
0: Hey, all right.
18: Oh, that 37 miles of the gallon's helping me out a lot right now.
0: Kind of nice, yes, sir. All right.
18: Yeah, and I have got a Highlander, and I ain't crazy about selling it. I will sell it, but I ain't crazy about it.
0: All right, fair enough.
18: It's got 85,000 miles on it, one owner.
0: Nice.
18: Brand-new Michelin tires on it. Grand spanking new Michelin tires.
0: All right.
18: Just put them on there about 2 weeks ago.
0: Oh, wow. That is new.
18: 24.5 firm.
0: Okay.
18: Will not budge off of that price.
0: All right.
18: So 218 with 85,000 miles on.
0: Nice.
18: But anyhow, I want to put them goats back on. I don't care to get rid of all of them.
0: All right.
18: But I got six nannies, no billies. And if anybody wanted three, they could have six more in just a little while.
0: That's right.
18: And because two of them's probably 18 months old, and mama is 3 years old. They are fat. They are pretty. I raised them from babies. And if somebody wants to buy about three of them, I'll keep three of them.
0: Okay. All right.
18: I'll give them a good deal. I just want them to go to a good home. I don't want to sell them to nobody that wants none to eat.
0: There you go.
18: I can tell you that right now.
0: Yeah. Don't want that.
18: Okay. I still got that 16-gauge Stevenson and a 410 Stevenson.
0: Oh, yeah.
18: They're single barrels, but they're hard to find. And that 16-gauge, it is 100%.
0: Nice.
18: Now, the 410's probably about 75.
0: Okay. All right.
18: I'll take $450 for the pair.
0: Nice.
18: Now, if somebody really wants to spend some money and they want to see something pretty, I got a set of 1148 automatic Remingtons. 1148. And probably a lot of people ain't never seen none like these. They're just as new as you pulled them out in the box.
0: Oh, my gosh.
18: They're automatic. I got the 28-gauge and the 410, the matching set. They are beautiful.
0: Gotcha there.
18: $6,600.
0: Hey, all right.
18: Okay, the phone number is 910-385-7768.
0: All right, we got you, darling. Thank you.
18: Thank you.
0: I tell you what, that 410, like you said, the 28 and the 410, those are the rarer gauges. Like you said, those are harder to find. And those little boogers, that just makes the price go up. So if you want to check these out, I don't think I've ever, I don't know if we've ever had an 1148, but he's got the Remington 1148 models. He's got two of these. These are the right after World War II, the real predominant automatic shotguns that were put out there, I think late 40s and maybe through the early 70s, I think. I don't know. But if you're interested, very, very nice. And it's kind of like an evolution, or kind of like the Browning. So if you're a fan of those, you may want to check it out. He's got the 28 gauge and the 410. Like he said, those are the two harder to find ones. Perfect prime condition. $6,600 on those. If you're not looking for something quite as collectible, he does still have the Stevens. He's got the 410 and the 16 gauge shotguns. That is a single barrel 16 gauge, I believe he said. They are in perfect condition too. I think one kind of looks a little used, but it doesn't affect the way it works. The other one looks brand new. He'll take $450 for the pair. He may separate them out. So if you want to call him, if you just want the 410 or if you just want the 16, just let him know. Give him a call and see what you can work out there, okay? And then he does have the goats, the miniature goats or pygmy goats, if you will. They're tiny. They don't get full size. They're miniature goats. They're all females. They're all nannies. They're all young and healthy. They go from 1.5 years up to 3 years. The mama is 3. All of the other nannies are about 1.5 years. None of the younger ones have been bred. And if you're interested, he'll get you a good one or two or maybe even 3, as long as they're going to a good home. And don't forget, he does have the 2018 Toyota Highlander, low miles, one owner, terrific shape, like it just literally rolled off the lot. $24,500, that is a firm price. And if you want to talk to him about any of those pieces, you need to give him a call. 910-385-7768. That's 910-385-7768. Country Store, hi, you're on the air.
19: Yes, ma'am.
0: Hey.
19: Three-bedroom house, Union School District, two good-sized bedrooms, and one's kind of small.
0: All right.
19: It's a Union School District.
0: Oh, you're fine.
19: 910-592-6459.
0: All right. Sounds good, hon. Thank you. All right, you guys. So this rental is still available. Like she said, just trying to give you an idea, a better idea of how this house or how this home is set up. And this would be perfect for a family. And that's really, I think, what she's wanting to stress here. This would be a perfect opportunity for a family. It's a three-bedroom. Like she said, you've got two really nice, good-sized bedrooms. And then the third one's just a tad smaller. I think a lot of us have seen that situation. That would be great for the baby or the young kid. Then you got the teenager, maybe. And then mom and dad's room. You know, you can just envision that home. This is in the Union School District, and if you're interested, it is for rent, not for sale. It is for rent. So if you want, you give her a call, set up a time to go down there, check it out, see how it feels on you, and see what you can work out, okay? The number, 910-592-6459. That's 910-592-6459. I promise I'm not going to start crying. If you want your child to go to a great school, I'm telling you, Miss Caldwell, the principal down there at Union, it don't get much better than that. So if you want to check it out, definitely that is worth a call. Plus, it's really nice down there in between, I think she said it's located pretty snugly in between Prestige and the fire department down there. So I think it's a great location. Could be a wonderful opportunity for the family. All right, let's see if I can get the phone reset. We may have time to squeeze. I tell you what, I don't know if we're going to have time to squeeze another one in. Do remember, we got J.W. Simmons coming up this afternoon with We Should Know. So it will be a pretty hard stop at 2:30. I did want to get out a few of these, the looking for's too, that I think I got most of them out. I just wanted to double check and make sure we got most of them in here. Country Store, hi, you're on the air.
20: Yeah. I'm going to put on, I have a 410.
0: Ooh.
20: With a changeable barrel.
0: Oh, yeah.
20: You can take the barrel off and put the 22 barrel on with the scope. and that Craftsman air compressor.
0: Oh.
20: It's in condition.
0: And it's by Craftsman, too. All right.
20: Yes, ma'am. All right. And telephone number 910-299-6329.
0: All right. We got you, honey. Thank you. All right. So he's adding in. So he's got a nice combination gun, too. Hold on. My leg's asleep. I got to redo my leg here. All right. So he's got a combination. This is a 22 long rifle 410, if you're interested. It's got the interchangeable barrel. These guns are perfect if you're doing small game hunting or if you're just doing some target practice. You've got you've got the use of the rifle and the shotgun shell all from the same frame. But if you're interested, the interchangeable barrels are pretty popular, and they're a lot of fun too. If you're really looking to learn firearms, this is a good one to try. That over under combo was kind of cool too. But anyway, it's a 410 22 interchangeable, and the 22, the rifle, has got a nice scope that goes with it as well. So, you know, no matter if you're hunting or whatever, you're covered no matter what's out there. He's also got that Craftsman air compressor. There again, it's by Craftsman. Do we need to say more about that? Terrific name brand, and it's in terrific condition. So lawnmower tires, bicycle tires, nothing will go flat anymore. Just give him a call, 910-299-6329. That's 910-299-6329. All right, just kind of looking through the John Boat. I'm not sure. I do know the lady is still looking for the Rainbow Vacuum. We have a lady that's looking for a Rainbow Vacuum for parts, okay? She's looking for a good deal on one for parts if it's out there. Or she said what she would also do is if somebody has a very good deal on a Rainbow Vacuum for sale that's in good shape. So either way, she would want to talk to you about those. You can give her a call, 910-990-1786. That's 910-990-1786. And the tanning bed is still available as well. You guys, this is a very nice deal. This tanning bed is a full size. I think he said it's got 16 bulbs, okay? So it's in great shape. This bed runs on a 110 for the house, so you don't have to worry about, you know, blowing any of the circuits. And he's asking like he's dropped the price to $150. That's right, $150 for a full-size tanning bed. Everything's working. It's ready to go. I don't know if he still has the inversion table or the elliptical, but he did have those as well. If you want to check on the tanning bed, the inversion table and or the elliptical, just let him know. Then I think you can call or text him too. That number is 910-289-0962. That's 910-289-0962. I'm telling you what, with gas prices the way they are, you can look like you spend the week at the beach without ever leaving the yard, okay? So it's a really great way. I think it's a good thing, too, if you need sun therapy. You know, you don't have to get in there and burn yourself or tan yourself. Get in there just a little bit and get some of the rays and see if that helps. All right, I tell you what, let's break out. We'll be back on the Country Store. Don't go anywhere.
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0: All right, you guys, that's going to do it. I'm out. We got J.W. Simmons coming up next. I'll be back at 3:30. 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
2: 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I'm J.W. 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

0: out there, but you're currently a business leader here in this area, in this part of the state. You serve as president of Buffalo Investments and Lafayette Farms. If I've got that correct, you manage diverse agricultural real estate interests in Sampson County. You also serve on something that's very important to us here in Sampson County. You serve on the North Carolina Board of Agriculture, which is a huge plus for us in many ways. And I look at a lot of the, I guess, boards that you are currently involved in, some you've been involved in, but the North Carolina Museum of Art, you're involved in that as a board member, North Carolina Rural Center, Duke University Board of Trustees, what's 2025, I think, when you were appointed to that, Sampson Community College Foundation, Sampson Regional Medical Center. You've been involved in so many projects, and plus your, I guess, efforts with the Anonymous Trust that has helped so many folks, and sometimes they don't know that anything's happened, but all of a sudden people say, well, thank you, Lord, and all of a sudden we know what is happening. Those are the kinds of things I want people to understand in your career. Now, I can mention the fact that you are the daughter of the former Senator Lot Faircloth, who you don't have to go far around this area to see his mark somewhere, whether it's a roadway, whether it's something that's happened to expand access in this part of the state. So thank you for being here, and thank you to your family for what they've done to support this area.
1: Well, thank you for having me.
0: So let's kind of start this conversation, and since I've mentioned two key components here, I did not get into one of the things that it historically you've done that I need to mention too, also that you are a graduate of Duke University with honors. And the other thing that this strikes me too is that I look at your career and you've got a background in the whole area of editorial and writing, from the International Herald Tribune in Paris to New York as an editorial assistant there. That was interesting to me because the years you spent doing that, you were not only able to understand what was going on, but you were able to articulate it in a written platform. And that's huge, because putting it in writing, you know, I can verbalize all day, but if you have to put it in writing and make sure it's understandable and make sure people have that little bit of urgency to continue the reading, that I'd like to just at some point in time in this conversation touch on that and how you ended up in that field.
1: Well, sure. I was an English major at Duke, and they have no journalism program, but I was involved with several publications there, writing for the school paper, The Chronicle, and also helped start a magazine and edited that. So I knew that journalism was what I wanted to do, and I feel like nowadays it's like saying I was a blacksmith, because nobody really understands that world of magazines, especially New York City. In the 90s, I think that was the sort of the heyday, and also looking back on it, kind of the end of that era. You had Time Life, you had Condé Nast, you had a lot of folks who were putting a lot of money and resources into print journalism. There's all this attention right now on John F. Kennedy Jr. and the magazine that he launched during that time. That was when I was there, and it was fun. It was exciting. It's all gone now. Of course, there's still journalism, but that type of journalism, it's switched more to the blogs and Substack and all that kind of thing. And I'm not sure I would have made that pivot, but came home to be a farmer, so I don't have to worry about continuing a journalism career.
0: Yeah, and one of the bios, I think it was the one that I pulled up and looked at on the Duke University page, the thing that interested me with that was that on that page, it in identifying you, it started out as you are a farmer. And I paused and I thought, I've known her for a long time. I've known her family. I had to make myself put my head that you are a huge farmer here in this county. I mean, you contribute a lot, and it's livestock, it's cattle, it's swine, it's those kinds of things. But
1: and timber.
0: And timber is a huge part of the ag industry. So we're talking, what, $3 billion for this county, about $112 billion in North Carolina, the industry itself?
1: Yes, it's our largest industry.
0: Was there a point in time, we just circled to New York, we'll circle over to Paris with some of your traveling and so forth, and we're talking about years being there, not taking a trip and coming back in a few days. We're talking, you were there for a few years.

0: was there something here that triggered that, I believe I want to get back to this eastern part of North Carolina? I found that fascinating because a lot of folks, it's been where you've been, sometimes they don't gravitate back. Tell us what drove that passion to come back here.
1: Well, it certainly evolved over time, but I definitely have one memory of being with an older friend, a mentor of mine, out in Los Angeles. I was doing a story out there, and we had gone out to supper, and she was saying, well, what's the five-year plan? I guess I was in my late 20s by this point. I was already married. And I was like, gosh, well, I'm not really sure what the five-year plan is. I'm doing well at Fortune. I'm enjoying this. New York is fun. But then she was from North Carolina, and we were talking about what a neat state it was and how folks who were from North Carolina, there was still sort of a small town aspect to the whole state. I think it's one of the few states where you can say, oh, I'm from High Point. Oh, you're from Wilmington. Do you know so-and-so? And there's actually a pretty decent chance somebody does. And Eastern North Carolina, even more so. You know, Wilson, Rocky Mount. Odds are, yeah, I'm going to probably know somebody. Mm-hmm. But I got to thinking, you know, I could stay in the city and keep doing what I'm doing, and it would make an impact. Or I could come back to North Carolina, where I really felt like I could make a difference. And not only that, but kind of see that you're making a difference. And that was important to me. So it just kind of evolved. My husband wanted to get an MBA, and it made sense to look at North Carolina schools because we have schools that have great programs. He settled on UNC, which was really hard for a Dukie. We actually lived in Chapel Hill for 2 years, but I survived. And then after his MBA, I had been working more closely with my dad during those years, and it just kind of made sense to come home to Clinton. It felt right.
0: It's interesting because when I talk to people about this subject, everybody has a different kind of heartstring pull that kind of brings them back here. Some of it is the landscape. Some of it is the simple living way. Some of it is just a sense of freedom. You're not compressed and combined. When you look at that move back here, and of course now you're a mother, and we didn't mention Fred, but a lot of folks know Fred as Fred Dufour, not Beaujour Dufour.
1: Yes,
0: but Frederick.
1: The full name is Frederic Henri Albert Beaujour Dufour.
0: There you
1: but
0: go.
1: Nobody in Sampson County is going to say that right.
0: If they pronounce it, they're going to pronounce it with a slur.
1: So. Yes.
0: But the thing is, most folks see you at major events throughout the county. Most folks see you at ag rallies and those kinds of things. It's so personal. Living in an area like
1: absolutely.
0: This, so you, there's not, as somebody said one time, if you live in the country, you be sure and understand your dirty laundry is going to get aired, you know, and that was an old joke a long time ago. But it really, when I look at it and I look at what's going on in agriculture today, I think it would be interesting to folks to get your perspective, because when I'm talking to farmers, and I do that just about daily, but when I'm talking to farmers, I'm hearing things like, well, I'm concerned about exports. I'm concerned about having the kinds of things I need to make sure my crop will grow this year, fertilizers and other things, the restrictiveness that they feel. And farmers, as you know, are very independent people. Mm-hmm. They don't really want to be bothered. They want you to, let's move forward and or at least get out of my way. What's your feeling with farming today, and what are we missing? On the state board you're on, I know you hear a lot of these things, but just kind of give us an update.
1: Well, I think the independence is a blessing and a curse. I mean, it's wonderful how farming attracts folks who have a certain confidence and ability to do their own thing and to just get down to work and do hard work. It's an amazing work ethic. But I think collectively, we don't always do a very good job of promoting ourselves or talking about why we're so important. And as you know, the world is getting so disconnected from communities that actually grow food. And folks, even in Raleigh or Charlotte, don't really understand the importance of agriculture in North Carolina. And then when they do ask questions, they tend to bring out defensiveness in farmers. You know, don't you just give your animals antibiotics all the time? Aren't you just spraying chemicals on your crops all the time? And that does not promote dialogue. That makes the farmer defensive. That makes the uninformed consumer aggressive. And we don't make progress. But I do think certainly the Board of Agriculture and our State Department of Agriculture are trying to be more communicative. They're private groups that have sprung up in the wake of some of the misinformed attacks on agriculture that I think are doing a really good job of helping folks understand these are real people with real families growing real food in real places. And farmers are getting more comfortable with telling their story. And I hope that we can have the right economic climate to continue to do so. But yeah, we are up against some headwinds right now. It's not cheap to be a farmer.
0: And I can think back a few years, probably way too many years, but I can remember farming as a certain way that things is done. Today I look at it and everything I see in farming is now moving to technology. How is technology, how has it changed farming? How do you see it change farming in the future? And I'm talking everything from AI to drones in farming to the way we process foods. What do you see happening in the next, say, decade? What can people expect their food to look like?
1: Well, I certainly don't think it will change. Hopefully, I don't think it will change the way food looks, because I think it's very important that we have a quality fresh product like we're having right now. But certainly in row crop agriculture, there's just been a transformation in how technology allows us to plant, to fertilize, to, you know, micro apply down to a very specific region, exactly what sort of fertilizer you need, exactly what that soil needs, what that crop needs. And we can do it much faster with fewer people. And that once again, is the good and the bad. From a cost perspective, it's very good, although you have to invest in very expensive equipment. But 50 years ago, there were many more folks involved in agriculture. And so people understood it because they had a relative, they had a neighbor, they had a friend who was a farmer to some, you know, extent. Sure. And now they're going to be fewer and fewer people doing it. So how do we make sure that folks still feel connected to it?
0: Yeah, I think you're right. And the idea of the way food looks, I was reading something a while back that talked about that there was certain pills you could take and this kind of thing. But I can't imagine living in a place where you couldn't identify lettuce or you couldn't identify tomato or whatever. And now there's so everything's becoming modularized. And I think there is a danger, you know, at some point in time, we have to accept that. So when we think ag, and of course, you think of it in a large strata as well, just with your personal endeavors, is there things there that you look at, for example, with timber? And we'll talk about timber just for a minute, because that's a huge part of the ag industry in North Carolina. Is there enough landscape and enough timber that's being grown, or are we looking more and more at alternative sources rather than to use timber?
1: Well, I think the timber is certainly there. Our problem is we don't have a buyer. They're shutting down paper mills all up and down the Southeast. And timber, as you know, is harvested in stages. You plant your trees, and then 15, 20 years later, you do a first cutting, a thinning. And those trees are not mature enough to go into construction timber. They're not saw timber. They're what they call, you know, pulpwood. Mm-hmm. That's for paper or diapers and that type of thing. And if there's no paper mill to take that first cutting, then it doesn't make economic sense to plant trees, because you have to have all stages. You can't just have lumber. So people will say, oh, well, I saw lumber prices were up. That must be good for you. But it's you've got to look at the full cycle of the timber industry, which is a very slow cycle by nature. And we plant longleaf, which is even slower than some of the other types of pine.
0: Much slower than the loblolly
1: pine.
0: Yes. For sure. That's definitely true.
1: But it's also the native tree to here, and it's what the soil is ideally suited for. So, you know, I'm planting trees now that my grandchildren will harvest, and goodness knows what we're going to be doing with trees then, but I've got to take the gamble that the longleaf pine's been here since time began, and I've got to hope that it's still going to be an important part of our economy.
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0: The thing that you just said caused me to think about it as well is this idea of legacy. I've talked to farmers, and oftentimes I'll talk to a farmer that's in his operation maybe is swine. And, you know, he'll say, well, I want to get out of this. But he does not have any legacy to leave it to. The children are basically if something happens and he can't do this anymore, or something happens and he's not here anymore, we're just going to sell it. We're going to live in a more urban area and that kind of thing. Is that a danger for agriculture and for our food supply?
1: Well, it certainly can be. But I do believe that we're a very innovative country. Americans are very innovative folks. We're a particularly innovative industry. Mm-hmm. And I think that we will find ways to continue to grow food and preserve land. And I think we have to look beyond sort of generational stewardship, sure, within families to a sort of a larger sense of it. Mm-hmm. I think of some of the big landholders in Sampson County when my dad was a little boy. You know, he would talk about George Fleming, who was probably the largest landholder. Well, you know, we have now about a fifth of our farm is former Fleming land. Mr. Fleming's heirs, for various reasons, no longer own that land, mm-hmm, but it's still being stewarded, mm-hmm, in a way that I think Mr. Fleming would appreciate and approve of. So, mm-hmm, you know, I think we put a lot of pressure on family members to do something maybe that they don't want to do, but we forget that there are all different ways that land can be stewarded and agriculture can be passed down. Doesn't necessarily have to be like dragging your grandkids out there every summer to drive a tractor.
0: Absolutely.
1: Although everyone should learn how to do it. And if they say, I don't want to do this anymore, well, there are other jobs.
0: Yeah, and I thought about, that's an interesting point, because I grew up with a 140 Farmall, which is a very small tractor. And I'm looking at a tractor just yesterday, and I made the comment, how would I operate that? I don't know how to operate that.
1: You need a computer science degree.
0: And it's like everything is enclosed, and it's got air conditioning, and it's all push button. And it's a whole different generation. So technology is driving that.
1: It is.
0: And our children today, through our community college system, have been given this wonderful opportunity to engage with ag, a whole department that teaches ag.
1: Yes.
0: I think that's fascinating. Do we need to message that more to the young folks and say, hey, you know, everybody don't need to necessarily have to have a doctorate or a master's degree. You can have this degree and live a wonderful life.
1: Absolutely. And I think that's happening. I mean, I hear stories of kids who are doing the work at Sampson, doing work at NC State or, mm-hmm, University of Mount Olive, places that have strong ag programs, and coming back and either working with their families or working with some of our larger employers. It's happening. I think it is happening. It could be messaged more and maybe started sooner. I think if we wait until high school to introduce some of these things, it's a little too late. I've been impressed with some of the programs that get in the middle schools, with career and college. Letting folks see the opportunities, the options.
0: Yeah, just simple programs like gardening programs, mm-hmm. where you maybe they can grow certain vegetables and so forth, and understand that this is the way it can work, mm-hmm. and it can be a very financially plus life for someone that does that if it's done in the right way. So on the state level, however, we see farming now even more than my era, where farmers are actually doing their own exports. They've got their own contacts, mm-hmm. where they move their product overseas and those kinds of things. In the swine industry itself, we're still working within that integrator system.
1: Correct.
0: Do you see that as the future for swine as we go forward in the next decade? Or is there something else working that we don't see that would be better than that system? Because obviously you have to have processing plants, and you have to have ways to make sure you have the financial assets to build these houses. And we're talking million-dollar operations.
1: Well, that's the thing, is the vertical integration. When you have the integrators who control not only the production of the animal, but the processing and sale of the animal, it makes it a very seamless industry. Mm-hmm. There are folks who push back against that because it also could appear to be almost a monopoly. Mm-hmm. You know, there are a small number of packers that control most of the packing. And then on the beef side, where we are not integrated at all, we as an industry, and then we as a producer personally, all the time folks say, why can't you sell your beef on the East Coast? Well, there are no folks in my world that have the slaughter capacity to slaughter their own animals, unlike Prestige, unlike Smithfield on the pork side. So I think that will be interesting to see as demand shifts to more locally raised beef. I would prefer to slaughter it here. I'd prefer to sell it here. We make a good product.
0: But there's not that, to your point, to my knowledge, there's not a major plant to do that.
1: There's not.
0: Historically, we look back and you did it, you know, locally yourself, mm-hmm. and you brought the meat to Clinton and to the cold storage locker and you put it there. But that process would streamline and probably expand the cattle growth in this area.
1: It would. And you know, there's still the Midwest market, where there are feedlots, where there's cheaper grain, and where most of the processing is. There'll always be that market. But I think there would be a more robust East Coast market if we could find a way to develop the slaughter capacity.
0: Leadership is a key issue. And I know I've talked a bit about this off air to different people, but we have to also be very cautious, Ann, as to making sure that we have the right people in the leadership decision-making business in both state and federal level. How do you think we're doing with that in our area as it relates to agriculture? When I say our area, this eastern part of North Carolina, do you think we have the right voices that understand ag, that's speaking up for ag when it needs to be spoken up for?
1: I think we do. And that's really important, because from a sheer numbers perspective, there are more representatives in our General Assembly from Mecklenburg and Wake than from the entire eastern part of our state. So we need to speak with strong voices, because we do not have the numbers anymore. And yet, as you pointed out, we're the biggest industry in the state. So, yes, I think we've been really fortunate that folks who are actual farmers, who know what they're talking about, have chosen to spend some of their free time going to Raleigh and serving in the General Assembly, because that's what it takes.
0: And the last thing I wanted to kind of touch on with you, too, as it relates to ag, is the whole idea of the availability of land being used up more for dwellings, for people moving in, builders building housing projects. Speak to that and where you see we are here in the eastern part of the state compared to what you're recognizing in other parts of North Carolina.
1: Well, I think we're less at risk at this moment, but Commissioner Troxler cites a study that We're the second most vulnerable state to agricultural encroachment. And I think we're in a unique position right now in Sampson County that we can see what, I'd hate to call it uncontrolled growth, but aggressive growth has done in our neighboring counties like Johnston, Pender, Brunswick. And I think we need to look at those counties, learn from there what's gone right, what's gone wrong, and be prepared. We want to grow. We have to grow. I mean, that's very important. We can't just put a bubble on Sampson County and think it's not going to change. But how can we do it in a way that preserves our agricultural land and allows for managed growth without putting too many shackles on folks? Because, you know, we have traditionally been a very free market, pro-business county, and we need to find the balance.
0: When we look at ag and we think about what's going on there, sometimes there's this not necessarily pushback, but crossover understanding that as it relates to economic development. When we look at economic development, oftentimes folks look at it as, well, that's industry. That's somebody putting something together in a huge building. Is ag to be looked at as a key asset to economic development, and should economic development be parlayed with agriculture to ensure its, sustainability?
1: Oh, I think so. I think we could definitely do more with value added. I mean, in addition to producing the raw vegetables and the raw meats, you know, can we do more, like perhaps specialty beef packing? I think about sweet potatoes. We're the biggest sweet potato county in the biggest sweet potato state. Mm-hmm. Why don't we have a frozen sweet potato French fry plant here? Mm-hmm. That type of thing, yeah. You know, things that where the margins are much better than with the raw product. All the produce, the strawberries and that type of thing. What, you know, wouldn't it make sense for these value-added companies to be doing that right here close to where it is produced? And certainly we're beginning to see, interestingly, with waste, as more innovation comes with processing animal waste, we have mm-hmm. several of our former industrial facilities there on 24 near Turkey that are now gone to Montauk and Finite.
0: Sure.
1: Which are processing animal waste and doing some innovative fertilizer energy type things.
0: Fascinating industry in the processing. In fact, we had the guy that runs the Finite operation and the conversation with him on the show. I had a lot of people to stop me and go, I never thought that you could pelletize and do those kinds of things with animal waste. It's kind of unheard of. But that technology is moving forward even from there and talking about exporting and those kinds of things. So it develops a whole nother industry.
1: Yes, which is ag related. So economic development, I mean, certainly traditionally that's manufacturing. And I think we would like to have some diversity in our manufacturing, but there are also different ways to diversify the ag.
0: Some of it, I think, too, is acceptance. I want to move to a area that's being talked about a lot now, and it deals with the whole technology piece, which we just talked about. Agriculture is heavily involved now with technology, the way things are being done, the speed of what's happening. But the whole aspect of looking at data centers in the rural landscape, and there's a lot of articles, as you know, out there about that. There seems to be two kind of extremes. One group says, don't ever want to see that. It's terrible. It's going to destroy everything. Another group says, well, you might not want to see it, but AI is real. We've got to have the data centers to make those happen. They are part of economic development in areas. How do we balance our understanding with that? And I ask you that question simply because I know you see it in a broad picture, you know, serving on the state ag board and everything. You see that in a broad picture. Help folks understand where there's got to be a medium somewhere where we get a little of both, where there's got to be some changing as to the amount of wattage it uses, that's a big deal in there.
1: It is. It is. And it's kind of the Wild West right now. I think it's, folks are smart to be cautious. I would hate to make my entire county's economic development platform based on data centers, because it probably 10 years from now, that'll look very different. But to say absolutely not, we don't want this, is also, I think, short-sighted. And I know just enough to be dangerous about this, but it's my understanding that there are perhaps some confusion about how data centers use energy, mm-hmm. and how peak energy use works. And actually, some folks at Duke have been working on this as to how you can integrate the data center better into an existing electrical grid and look at how the peaks are. Because from what I'm, once again, I know just enough to be dangerous. Mm-hmm. Most of the time, most grids are not being used to their maximum potential, and there's actually a lot of cushion in there.
0: Right, right.
1: And how can you sort of look at timing or look at like short-term battery storage and that type of thing so that these data centers don't make as big an impact on the grid as maybe they're portrayed to do? We'd have to rethink, from what I understand, how we monitor electrical use. But I think, once again, let's be open-minded. Rather than say data centers are bad, well, maybe they're not efficient in the current way we do things, but if we were a little more open-minded to other ways of working, same with water usage. You know, there's a huge demand for most municipalities on water, and a lot of us, you know, Samson included, are beginning to max out on our water capacity. So, you know, let's get together more. I think the Piedmont did a really good job of that. Mm-hmm. All the growth we're seeing in Lee County and Randolph County and Guilford County, they came together to combine water resources and work together so that when, you know, Lee's got a demand, Guilford can step in, and more regional cooperation on these things.
0: Who do you see, what entity, what agency, what person needs to step up to kind of do exactly what you said? Because I hear a lot of folks make that same statement, that we have to come together and understand what the need is, and also look 10 years out, 15 years out, and see if we're compatible. The other thing that you mentioned, I want to underline for folks, is that you talk about the whole idea, there may be changes in a year, 2 years, 5 years. We may be a whole other way of looking at things. I've seen more and more, heard more and more conversation about small nuclear, mm-hmm. As being a clean resource that could actually make a difference, cut down in the wattage use, you know, and taking away from in residential or business, you would have a greater source of power. Those are the kinds of things I'm hearing.
1: I think a regional economic development perspective, and I know that those things exist in some form or fashion, but making more of an effort to think about economic development on a regional basis and more public-private partnership. Once again, I look at the Piedmont. I think those, especially the Toyota battery project and projects around the airport, the Triad Airport, mm-hmm. it's pretty impressive what they've been able to do. And I think we, especially here where we're even smaller and less resourced, if we can all combine forces and not see it as a zero-sum game.
0: Absolutely.
1: If Duplin gets something, I think that's good for Samson. Mm-hmm. And because I think this rare earths operation that's coming into Benson,
0: yes,
1: I think that could be very exciting for Samson. That's the sort of thing we need to be working together on.
0: And we need to keep talking about it more.
1: I think. Talking together.
0: Yeah.
1: So as I said, I think the structure exists, and there is certainly the framework for that kind of thing, but maybe more formalized.
0: And I think the takeaway from what you just said is that we need to be more cohesive regionally, not just in one county, and, you know, and depend, because the rare earth mineral plant is going to affect Northern Sampson. I mean, the employability of that plant is going to be tremendous. And I share that sense.
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0: I want to segue to one other area, actually two other areas if we can get to it, that I know that you're very interested in, that is huge because I see you at different events and we share that, is our interest in the arts. And with the Sampson County Arts Council, that you've been heavily supported to artworks and now in downtown Clinton. Art is a huge part of our, I think, our social sustainability. We can put that as a quote. Tell us your sense of how important art is, not only in just the sense of paintings and those kinds of things, but the various aspects of art.
1: Well, I just think we all have a creative nature, and it's just so important to nurture that, especially in young folks who may not be exposed to different kinds of art or feel like that that's a worthy use of their time. And I realize that I am more anti-technology than the average, and I try not to be that sort of Luddite curmudgeon who just says, you know, cell phones are evil. I do kind of feel like they're evil, but I think if we can find ways to tap into some of this universal sense of creativity, whether it be with physical art or performing art or just, and it's true for adults too, but my heart is really with the young people.
0: Absolutely.
1: And the folks in our community that work with our young people, whether it be with musical theater or art classes in the schools. We have some amazing teachers in our school system who are doing neat things with the kids and bringing artists in and taking them on field trips. And I think that that's crucial. It was a big part of my growing up. My mom especially thought that the arts were really important. And she was actually one of the founding board members of the Arts Council when it was started in the early 70s.
0: That the interesting part with that, with what you just said, is I totally agree, because I see so many folks, it's wrapped up in the palm of their hand, and they're looking at various TikTok or whatever. But the arts bring out the humanality, I think, between people and about people. And it allows folks to discuss something, if it's a painting or if it's a dance class or whatever it may be. And I see people come out more, because sometimes Anne, I wonder if we really know somebody if we just look at a screen in our hand.
1: Absolutely. And I'm sure some of these so-called content creators consider themselves artists, and maybe some of them are artists, but I do think that as much as we can promote locally and help folks see art's going on right here in our own backyard. And I did feel a special pride in being able to be part of the group that sort of brought the small house back to life. Because I remember being a little girl and going up. My parents were older when I was born and I was an only child. So I just followed them everywhere. And I would sit in one of the rooms in the small house when they would be having their board meetings. And
0: Beautiful building.
1: Yes, yes.
0: So and you can feel the history around you.
1: Oh, yes. And so all those things, I think, really need to be supported. And our schools need to make sure that they're allocating proper resources to that and not think of it as, oh, well, that's a special thing we'll do if we have time and if we have money. I mean, that's like saying that math is special. I mean, the arts are a critical part of our kids' education.
0: Absolutely. Absolutely.
1: And it shouldn't be, an optional thing folks do. It should be part of the framework of elementary education.
0: It's the most important relationship building thing that I see that we've got in our society right now. And if we dismiss that, and I think of my years at the community college when I first started back in the, I won't talk about it, but a long time ago, we had those art classes that were a huge part of the budget. And then, you know, it's not like it used to be, but I would find so much just, I don't know, energy to sit and talk and listen to folks that are now my age at the time. And I learned so much from those folks. So I share that with you.
1: But still robust at the college. There's an art show on right now. I think it opened yesterday.
0: Yeah, we used to hang them in the hallways, the paintings.
1: They are there right now.
0: People would signature them. And I think we sometimes just get caught up in the economic side and don't see how important that is. And I know you have interest in that. So I wanted to just kind of touch on that a bit.
1: Oh, I'm very encouraged by how our county cares about arts.
0: The kind of the thing I want to wrap today with, and we're unfortunately, you see how fast time goes.
1: It does.
0: We got a few minutes, but I want to wrap with something that I know you see is important, and I certainly do as well, is that we are in that 250th, that quincentennial, to say it in a long word way. But that's so important for folks to pause, I think, and look at how far we have come, and at the same time, look at the fact that we're still dealing with some of the same little snares that tend to hold us up. Speak to that and how important, because I know that's a big part of your heart and desire, is to make folks understand how blessed we are with them.
1: Well, we are, and I've been encouraged. I mean, I remember very clearly the bicentennial. 1976, I was 7 years old, and it was, it was everywhere. Mm-hmm. I still have, cause I'm a bit of a saver. I mean, I still have like glasses and towels and things that my parents got for, you know, everything was red, white, and blue. And just the excitement in the community, the, you know, parades and speeches. And as I said, only child, I was getting dragged to everything. Mm-hmm. And it was an exciting time. It really made us look at the past 200 years and where we had come as a country and where we were going. And I think I don't even try to say it, however we say, A250 is what the,
0: yeah, yeah.
1: We're going to stick with that.
0: Yeah.
1: I'm hopeful that will be another moment of reflection and dreaming, because mm-hmm. it is about looking back, but also looking forward. That seems to be happening. I think it will get even more intense as we get closer to July 4th, but it's an exciting time and different institutions are using it in different ways.
0: Yeah.
1: And I'm glad to see it's been a good reason for folks to take some time to reflect and look forward.
0: I've had a show already, you know, and had Joel Rose on and Jack Pryor Jr., whom you know is the author from Wilmington, that sat here and mm-hmm. we had that conversation, and I was intrigued as I looked at the show after it was done, and of course Mitchell and others that do the videography and stuff here did a great job with it, but I was watching Joel and he was so entrenched with what Jack was talking about. I mean, this guy, as you know, is really in depth into this. Mm-hmm. And I'd like to see people dig into more of that feeling. I think that both Joel and I had as we listened to some of his commentary, because it was so particular. It was built out, and some of the books that he's written mm-hmm. brings out things that a lot of folks, when you say Moore's Creek to them, and they don't even know what you're talking about, but it's right here. It's accessible.
1: Yes.
0: It's close by. You don't have to fly anywhere. just drive down and just walk through and look at the kiosks. Those are the little things I see.
1: Yes, and that's really important. I hope we can both formally through the school system and that type of thing, but also just each of us individually take a little time and
0: more events.
1: Look at history.
0: Yeah, more events. And more collaboration.
1: Mm-hmm.
0: So as we've talked today, we've talked about a lot of different things. A couple of things that comes back that I want to circle back to just to mention. I think I've heard a lot from you about how we need to work together better, how we need to be more collaborative in what we're doing, how we need to look at alternatives rather than the disagreement.
1: Mm-hmm.
0: That kind of concept requires keen leadership. It requires folks like you and others that folks recognize as leaders in the community to say, here's an opportunity. Let's chat about that.
1: Mm-hmm.
0: And I know you're in the background. Sometimes I can see things happen. And I know Miss Ann Fairclough's in the background on this one. And then a lot of other folks who are probably was out there going, amen. But we're fortunate to have that. So is that something that as people are listening today to this conversation, that you would like them to understand how they can be part of making that transition and this Sampson surrounding counties, Eastern North Carolina, even a greater place to live?
1: Absolutely. I think, I'm a big believer in giving back. So go get involved with your church, with your local school, with the Arts Council, with the community college. There are lots of ways to volunteer. And also, I thought it was so interesting with our county commissioners this time last year when they were budgeting, and suddenly it looked like our libraries were not going to get the financial support that they needed. And folks who I don't think had ever paid attention to a county commissioners meeting before were suddenly looking at the budget, showing up at meetings, mm-hmm. and it made a difference.
0: Yes.
1: I think our libraries are in a much better place now. But let's not lose that momentum. Let's not wait until something that we care about is threatened.
0: Absolutely.
1: You know, go to the city council meetings, go to the county commissioners meeting, not just for your one particular gripe,
0: right,
1: but just to hear what our community as a whole is facing, the decisions we have to weigh. And I think if folks found ways to get more engaged and felt like that their work and their voice made a difference, which it does,
0: mm-hmm.
1: then they'll take more ownership of what we do as a community.
0: I think if there's one takeaway that I could say in our conversation today, it would be get involved to ensure a good solution.
1: Yes. Don't complain about it on Facebook.
0: Get involved.
1: Just go try to get involved.
0: And I think the thing is, folks need to understand that Ann Fairclough is accessible. You're out in the community. Heck, you're out in the field.
1: Yes.
0: You are that farmer that folks oftentimes might not expect. And there's Ann, you know. So speak, let folks know. And it's okay to say, I have an idea. And if you need help pushing it forward and it's good mm-hmm. for everybody, I think you'll see how quick a group forms around you as well.
1: Yes. I think we've got lots of great examples of that in our community.
0: Listen, I want to thank you. We're coming to a wrap here, but I want to give you a minute. Anything that you think that you need to put out there, and I just want to thank you for, as I said in the beginning, what you and your family has done for this area. But just keep strong and stay engaged. Don't go back to Paris or New York. Just hang out here, okay?
1: I have no plans to do anything but that. It's a wonderful community. I think Eastern North Carolina in general and Clinton in particular, it's just a wonderful place to live. Yes, to raise children, but my children are gone now, and it's still the place I want to come home to. It offers such support and as I said, a lot of great examples of community engagement and involvement, and we just have more to come.
0: Absolutely. Thank you so much for being with us today.
1: Thank you.
0: Ladies and gentlemen, I want to thank you for being with us today, and we look forward to seeing you each and every week here on We Should Know. And
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1: Memorial Day. It was a day of remembrance that happened to be a day off. Now it's a day off that happens to be a day of remembrance. But I remember.
2: I remember.
1: I recall faces that smiled and laughed and had homes to go back to. But the faces are still, the laughter an echo, and their homes more empty. I remember, and that's enough. You did not know them, but what you do know is the way of life they knew, and the way of life they fought for. So this is what I ask you to remember. Remember all those who picked up arms to defend this country in war, even if you did not think their cause was just. Their commitment was the same, their sacrifice as courageous. But there are other things to remember, like the ideals this country was founded on. And though the cynics among us are quick to point out that these ideals live only in our hearts, they are still values to aspire to. Values like treating people the way you'd like to be treated, and the right of all people to the pursuit of happiness. Now to you, these words may sound overly sentimental. They may be. But they are also what makes people march off to the battlefield. And this battlefield doesn't have to be on the other side of the world. It can be, and is, in some instances, on the streets of our cities and towns. And the soldiers don't all wear uniforms. They can be mothers and fathers, working two jobs so they and their children can have a better life. So this Memorial Day, remember, all that makes us what we are, the good and the bad. Know this, that when you total it up and compare it to the rest of the world, America is still a bargain and worth remembering.

0: Amen to that. Memorial Day coming up a little earlier this year, so don't forget. That also means our annual Memorial Day program has been pushed up too, and everyone is welcome to come out this Monday, May the 25th, at the Sampson County Veterans Park for our annual Memorial Day program. It's going to begin at 10 o'clock as well. Everyone's invited. It's a free program. They'll have refreshments and a reception following the program. And as always, they'll have the colors posted, flag bearers. They'll also be keynote speaker this year is going to be Commissioner Thaddeus Godwin. He's also the pastor of Lisbon Street Missionary Baptist Church. They'll also do, of course, the calling of names. Boy Scouts will be up there. They'll lay the wreath at the tomb, or at the memorial, rather, and they'll have refreshments following. Everyone's invited. Come on out. Plan. It doesn't take long. Spend a few minutes with them in the park there and help remember those locally who gave their lives to make this country free, okay? Each of us need to know, understand, and feel that we as a community can share in the sorrow and the loss of the loved ones lost in the battle to keep us free and the fight, like you heard there, for just America in general. Service to our country is invaluable. So if you can, make some plans to be out there 10 o'clock Monday at the Sampson County Veterans Park. That's right there at the Old Armory, Jordan Shopping Center. You can't miss it. 10 o'clock Monday morning. We do hope to see you there, okay? All right, and I tell you what, hopefully the weather's going to be holding out for us. It does look a little more like we're going to be dodging some showers over this holiday weekend, but it doesn't look like it's going to be a complete washout. So there is going to be some salvageable times. We just have to be a little ready to go when the time allows. Let's take a quick break. You're tuned in to Funtime Oldies 1170. I'm sorry, but that promo, I run it every year, and it doesn't get any easier to listen to, I swear. But I tell you, we're going to take a break, get a weather forecast. We'll get back to the music. North Carolina news is coming up, and we got a jam-packed 4 o'clock hour coming your way. So stay with us. Funtime Oldies, y'all. 1170.
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3: Funtime Oldies, 1170.
4: Another mild night is in the forecast. Skies are mostly clear with lows in the mid to upper 60s. The hot weather makes a comeback Wednesday. It is mostly sunny with highs soaring back into the mid-90s. Thursday won't be quite as hot. Highs are in the upper 80s to lower 90s. The chance for showers and storms returns during the afternoon, and that should help to lower temperatures a bit. I'm meteorologist Kat Campbell in the NCN Weather Center.
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0: We got 92 degrees in downtown Clinton, and the Drifters are up next on Funtime Oldies 1170.

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1: My friends, we never know when life will take a sudden turn. 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In other words, it died. Think about it, my friends. You are that machine. Do you have coverage on you? Give me a chance to help eliminate that uncertainty. 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That's Wayne Weeks with Woodman Life, 308 Vance Street, 596-2334. Don't let that long black train come after you without being prepared.
2: Long black train.
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5: NCN News, I'm Bruce Farrell. Acting Attorney General Todd Blanche has not ruled out the possibility of compensating individuals involved in the violence during the Capitol riots from that new $1.8 billion fund. During a congressional hearing, Blanche stated that anyone who believes they were politically targeted can apply for what's known as the Anti-Weaponization Fund. United Arab Emirates says drones that targeted its nuclear power plant all came from Iraq. The announcement Tuesday means that the Iranian-backed Shiite militias were likely behind Sunday's attack. Meanwhile, U.S. President Trump says he's willing to give Iran a few days, possibly until early next week, to make progress in peace. Speaking with reporters, the president says he was close to ordering a big strike yesterday.
6: I was an hour away. We were all set to go. You're talking about yesterday.
7: Yes.
6: We were going to be striking very, it would have been happening right now. Yeah, it was all done. The boats, the ships are all loaded. They're loaded to the brim. And we're all set to start.
5: A joint operation by the United States and Nigeria has killed 175 Islamic State fighters. Nigeria's military says the U.S. Africa Command confirmed the operation, emphasizing what it can bring to Africa, now considered an epicenter of global terrorism. State Representative Ray Pickett of Watauga County now plans to withdraw a proposal for state-run liquor stores to operate on Sundays. Instead, he wants to focus on expanding the sale of pre-mixed cocktails into grocery stores. Retail Merchants Association of North Carolina President Andy Ellen told lawmakers,
8: "What this bill does, especially around the pre-mixed cocktails, is it meets consumers where they are."
5: Governor Stein signing an executive order he says will increase housing opportunities and affordability for all North Carolinians. At the executive mansion, Stein says too many families are struggling to afford rent or mortgage payments. 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
9: 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My guest is Brian Floyd, Chief Operating Officer with ECU Health, sharing the details on the state's first rural emergency hospital.
10: The overwhelming story of what rural hospitals mean to the country and to North Carolina is not just about that emergency
7: 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It provides a place of care close to home for people. It's really a major part of the fabric of a community when there's a hospital there.
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5: President Trump has endorsed Texas Attorney General Ken Paxton, supercharging his effort to oust incumbent Senator John Cornyn in a Republican primary runoff. Paxton and Cornyn qualified for the runoff after a March 3rd primary. Trump wrote on social media that Paxton is a true MAGA warrior. Nearly 2 years after Helene tore through western North Carolina, state leaders say the storm's aftermath is now fueling another growing threat, wildfire danger. Governor Josh Stein joining the North Carolina Forest Service in Buncombe County to tour a wildlife mitigation project aimed at reducing fire risk tied to massive debris fields left behind by Helene.
11: Most homeowners are concerned. You know, they see the fires that happen on landscape. They see it on the 5 o'clock news. And, you know, they're asking that question, you know, am I next?
5: That representative from the Forest Service. The governor asking lawmakers to approve an additional $17 million for wildfire mitigation and preparedness as part of his latest Helene recovery budget proposal. Meanwhile, parts of Southern California dealing with wildfires.
12: More than 17,000 people are under evacuation orders as wildfire continues to threaten suburban homes in Southern California. The Sandy Fire in hills above Simi Valley, northwest of Los Angeles, has already consumed more than 2 square miles of dry brush. There is zero containment. Evacuation orders and warnings are still in place for several neighborhoods in Simi Valley, a city of more than 125,000 people. Meanwhile, firefighters are battling a 23-square-mile blaze on Santa Rosa Island off the Southern California coast. I'm Lisa Dwyer.
5: An Australian farmer has found a live frog in a bag of lettuce. Laura Jones said that one of her housemates in Western Australia state found the frog inside a sealed plastic bag he had bought from a supermarket. The grocery store is looking into it. Bruce Farrell, NCN News.
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15: All right, so why did that make national news? Okay, they found the frog in their salad bag. Well, just wash the lettuce off once. That's nature, right? At least you know it's fresh. If it's fresh enough for the poor little frog, it didn't say if it was alive or not, so that would be a whole nother story. But anyway, what would you freak out if you found the frog in your bag of lettuce or your bag of bags? It was probably one of those little bag salad deals, right? Yeah, I don't think I would freak out, but I would definitely be rinsing the stuff off. You don't, yeah, unless it's one of those jungle frogs that people lick and then, you know, they do the tripping or whatever on, that might be therapeutic. But regardless, yeah, definitely clean that lettuce off. All right, well, here back home, we got some nice weather out there. If you're looking to do some produce searching or do some produce picking, the weather's going to be good today and tomorrow, but we got a cold front coming through for the latter half of the week and into the weekend, and it loves North Carolina. It's going to slow down and just about stall out, and what that's going to do is bring multiple days of scattered shower activity. So pretty much everybody's going to get wet at some point. Some folks are going to see more than others, and it just depends on where these showers track and where this front begins to just stop as to who will see exactly how much. But do get ready, because it is coming. In the meantime, though, mild and warm, and those lows tonight into the mid-60s. So feeling pretty good out there. But through tonight and into tomorrow, we'll begin to see the clouds on the increase, and that chance of showers should come into the forecast by Thursday. We'll have your forecast details from the North Carolina News Network meteorologist coming up about 10 minutes from now. Does that sound good? All right. You know what else we got coming your way this hour? We got local news coming your way, and not weather, but another reason why you should be looking up to the sky tonight. Yeah, I can't believe I forgot to tell you guys about this yesterday. And then I was home last night and we were looking around and said, oh my gosh, forgot to share this with everybody. So a unique opportunity tonight. We'll talk about that, news, weather, and of course, some fun time oldies. And Tuesdays, there's a lot of talk going on in the afternoons. So I do like to play a lot of music when we get that chance. And so let's get it rolling for your 4 o'clock hour. The incomparable Mr. Sam Cooke. We're having a party. 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
1: Good evening. Tonight's forecast, mostly clear. Low temperatures dip into the mid to upper 60s tonight. Wednesday, the heat is back. It's mostly sunny and dry. Highs climb into the mid-90s, making for near record heat again. Thursday, it's partly cloudy, but a chance for scattered showers and storms returns late in the day. Highs are in the upper 80s to lower 90s. I'm meteorologist Kat Campbell in the NCN Weather Center.
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0: Rocking out with a little Simon and Garfunkel. Cecilia on the left in 70. We got Seals and Crofts trying to get at it too, but there'll be time for that summer breeze here in just a little bit. All right, and I want you to make time coming up Monday, May the 25th, coming up this Monday, of course, 10 o'clock for the annual Sampson County Memorial Day program. Once again, this year it's going to be taking place at the Sampson County Veterans Park. This is a completely free event. They'll have a reception, and I think they're going to have some reception and refreshments afterwards. It's a free event. Everyone is welcome and encouraged to come out and take part of this ceremony. Like I said, it begins at 10 o'clock. It doesn't take too long, and it's honoring all of our local veterans. These are our neighbors, our families, our friends, co-workers who are there to help celebrate those loved ones who they lost as well in the fight for freedom. So if you want, we'll hope to see you there this Monday, the 25th, 10 o'clock at the Sampson County Veterans Park for this year's Memorial Day program. Everyone is invited and encouraged to come out. Just spend a few minutes with them in the park. Help us remember those that gave their lives to keep this country free, okay? The keynote speaker, by the way, is going to be Commissioner Thaddeus Godwin. You may remember him. He's the pastor also, not only commissioner, but he's a pastor of the Lisbon Street Baptist Church. There'll be many other guest speakers or guests there that you know. This is a completely local program put on by local vets, and we do hope to see you there, so 10 o'clock Monday. Definitely keep an umbrella handy. Maybe some showers in the neighborhood. We'll get an updated forecast coming up in just a little. Local news is also coming your way. And we got that beach break. But before all of that, tonight, you need to look up. Why? Well, I'll tell you. Coming up next on 1170. 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

0: All right, see, good things always come to those who wait, right? Sills and Crofts. All right, the little summer breeze, and we've got a little bit of a summer breeze out there this afternoon, too. We're experiencing wind gusts across the area, upwards of around 10, 15 miles per hour at times, so be careful, okay? All right, and if you're in the Clement area, Sampson County Parks and Recreation Offices, they wanted to update everybody. Because of the rain later this week, they've had to move up the timing on their paving project. So if you just be careful, there's a temporary traffic change out there at the park at Clement Elementary School. So they want everybody to use a little bit of extra caution when you're coming in and leaving the area. But this is only there around the Clement Elementary School out there around the park. They said just a little bit of patience and cooperation, and hopefully this will be done quickly and the park will be back to good or better than ever, and the rain will still be able to come in and not mess up any of that. So that's only around the Clement Elementary School area. Just be aware, especially with the kids and the new change, okay? All right, we're going to take a quick break, and then I want you to come back and get ready to look up because, hey, you're going to get a nice show tonight. Funtime Oldies, 1170.
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0: Okay, so you may have checked it out last night, but if you didn't get to see it last night, then you still got time tonight. But you want after sunset, anytime, say, between 8:30, say 9, right around 9 o'clock. If you want to look to the west, you're going to see the crescent moon. And it's a small crescent moon, but you'll see it up there. And if you look there at the crescent moon, you'll see a big white dot. That, my dear, is the planet Venus. That's right. You will be able to see it with the bare eye. You probably have already seen it over the last couple of days. It looks like just a big, bright star. That's Venus. And if you look a little up and to the left, you'll get to see the planet Jupiter as well. So it's a rare alignment tonight. It's going to be Venus, then the moon. Jupiter, then the moon, then Venus. They're all together, and it should be visible through about 10 o'clock tonight. It's going to be setting, so we won't be able to see it on this end of the country too long. But through 10 o'clock tonight, especially between, say, 8:45, 9 o'clock, and 10, you should be able to see it fairly well. But those two big white dots there with the moon, that's Venus and Jupiter. Just remember, Jupiter's the one that's up higher. Venus is the one that's down low. So if you want to check that out, maybe get the kids. Could be a lot of fun this evening if you're looking to do a little sky watching. And it's going to feel great out there tonight, too, with our lows in the upper 60s and pretty much clear skies early on. It should be a wonderful evening to get out there and do a little sky watching. I don't know if you all have seen any of the Halley's Comet or the, I think it was the Alphids last week. We had a lot of beautiful meteors and shooting stars. It's just that time of the year, and the weather's getting great. Just watch out for the mosquitoes. And speaking of mosquitoes, have you guys heard of the Bucket of Doom? The Bucket of Doom. It is the next viral sensation, and there are people that are swearing it will get rid of your mosquitoes. So we'll talk a little bit about that coming up in just a few. We got local news as well, but right now, time to take that beach break. Crank up the radio. It's Big Mike Shermer on 1170 AM.

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2: Here's the news for Tuesday, May 19th on Oldies 1117 AM, Star Communication Channel 16, Oldies1170.com, and the Oldies 1170 app from the pages of the Sampson Independent. Newton Grove residents are not expected to see an increase in their tax rate for the 2026-2027 budget year, but like citizens in most other local municipalities, are likely to see a hike in their water and sewer rates. A 1% hike in those rates, which equates to about $1 to $1.50 on most residential bills, is part of the proposed fiscal plan the Newton Grove Board of Commissioners is mulling. The tax rate is proposed to stay at 40 cents per 100.

0: Authorities are withholding the names of those targeted for safety reasons. Early reports from the sheriff's office show the incident occurred around 12:30 a.m. Monday at 109 Hem Lane in Clinton. Reports show deputies responded to the Hem Lane residence and found the pair suffering from gunshot wounds. Where they were shot was not released. The victims told officers that two armed men entered the residence demanding money before shooting them and fleeing the scene. During the probe, investigators located cash and a substance believed to be fentanyl inside the residence. No charges have been filed and no suspect descriptions were provided. To celebrate Older Americans Month, the Garland and Roseboro Senior Centers will work together this Thursday for a day filled with activities and entertainment. According to the U.S. Administration for Community Living, this month's theme for Older American Month is Champion Your Health, which underscores prevention, wellness, and personal responsibility as cornerstones of healthy aging. Encourages taking an active role in managing and advocating for your health, assessing preventive care, and making informed decisions. Locally, the senior centers in Garland and Roseboro are collaborating to celebrate Sampson County's Older Americans in a big way. This Thursday at the Roseboro Senior Center, a variety of activities are planned for guests who attend. The lineup includes line dancing, an antique car show, bingo games with prizes, a cornhole tournament, and live entertainment from the New Bethel Quartet, the Kahari River Boys, and the Westbrook Choir. Lunch will be served while supplies last. The event is held from 10 a.m. to 2 p.m. this Thursday at 705 Boone Street in Roseboro. For information, call the Garland Senior Center, 910-592-3931, or Sampson County Senior Services at 910-592-4653. And this past Thursday, Sampson Community College graduated 380 students for its 2026 Applied Science and Education Business and College Transfer Program ceremonies, marking the 59th commencement for Sampson Community College. Walking the stage at the Sampson County Exposition Center, over 310 students completed a traditional degree or diploma pathway, while 70 dual-enrolled high school students earned both their two-year degree and high school diploma through Sampson Early College High School or Sampson Community College's Career and College Promise program. Keynote address for the evening was provided by Dr. Jimmy Matthews, longtime owner of Matthews Drugs and Matthews Gifts in Clinton. For information on these articles and others, see the latest edition of the Sampson Independent.
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2: Is in the forecast. Skies are mostly clear with lows in the mid to upper 60s. The hot weather makes a comeback Wednesday. It is mostly sunny with highs soaring back into the mid 90s. Thursday won't be quite as hot. Highs are in the upper 80s to lower 90s. The chance for showers and storms returns during the afternoon, and that should help to lower temperatures a bit. I'm meteorologist Kat Campbell in the NCN Weather Center.
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5: And we're at 92 in downtown Clinton. You know, the humidity is down today, so that heat index is right around the 92 mark as well. Not too bad, but like you heard, that humidity will be on the rise for tomorrow, and that's going to make it feel a little hotter, a little more humid, and a lot more like summertime. We'll worry about that tomorrow. Right now, let's just get through the 4 o'clock hour and make it to 5. We'll do that. And we've got the bucket of doom still to come. North Carolina news, and we're back into the music with the Young Bloods up next on 1170 AM.

0: Taking you back to 1970, Wilson Pickett, his classic version, Hey Joe, on 1170 AM. Nicole with you, cruising through this Tuesday afternoon. We're in the home stretch just a few minutes before that 5 o'clock hour. So hang in there. You got a beautiful ride home. It's a little cooler this afternoon. I don't want to say cooler. It's a little more comfortable. I think that's a good word. It's a more comfortable this afternoon. You can breathe a little better out there, and that's always a good thing. All right. Well, I tell you what, this could be a good thing, too. Have you gotten in on this? It's a viral sensation. This has actually... it's been out there for a couple of years, but for some reason this year, it's really beginning to pick up some steam, and there's a lot of folks that are saying it works. I don't know. Maybe you've tried it, maybe not. It's called The Bucket of Doom. That's right. It's not a new Marvel comic. It's not a new Wolverine movie coming out. It's something that you can do right here, right now. Yeah. On your way home this afternoon, you can get your own bucket of doom. We'll tell you all about it coming up next on 1170.
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0: All right, so Bucket of Doom, and you may have heard about it, maybe not. It's a new TikTok, what they're calling a gardening hack, but it's been around for a while. It's just apparently this year, it's just kind of cropping up, if you will, on everybody's feed, okay? And you say, well, Nicole, what's the Bucket of Doom? Bucket of Doom is what you do or what you use to get rid of mosquitoes. Now, to be fair, it doesn't get rid of all of the mosquitoes, but it nips them in the bud. You're kind of nipping them in the bud, okay? And basically what they're saying you do, you get a bucket, any kind. Most people use those little five, like the big blue buckets, like a five-gallon bucket. You put water in it, throw in some grass clippings or some weeds or something. And what you're doing is you're making a nice environment for a mosquito to lay their eggs. And we all know that mosquitoes will lay their eggs in any kind of standing water. That's why during the summer it's real important to make sure you don't have water, you know, in your bird baths or you got standing water around your home. Get it out of there. Well, here you're creating an environment for the mosquito to come lay her eggs. Here's what you do. Once you get it ready, you drop in what they call mosquito dunks. And you've probably seen these at Big Blue or some of our local stores. Mosquito dunks are those granules. They're the little circle-like things, and they have a bacterium called BTI. And BTI is deadly. It kills all the mosquito larvae, okay? It is bad news for mosquitoes, or at least the babies. And when you put that into the bucket, voila, you've just created a bucket of doom that will kill any mosquito eggs, mosquito larvae that are laid or left in that bucket. It's supposed to eliminate some of your mosquito problems from your yard. It's quick, it's easy, but like all things that could be too good to be true, some people are saying it has some flaws to it. But they said basically the biggest is it doesn't kill the active mosquitoes. It only kills the eggs. So it'll give you an edge up on it. But as for the mosquitoes that are out there flying around chewing on you now, it ain't going to do much for them. The concept could be a good one. Some people are swearing by it. Some people are saying baloney or El Toro poo-poo or whatever you want to do there. And some people are also saying you got to pay attention because this is only good for some types of mosquitoes. Now, as far as I know, all mosquitoes like water. But apparently, there's only certain ones that do this. So just be careful. Of course, if you have kids or animals, you got to be careful with the water. They say that the mosquito dunk is completely safe for other wildlife. You don't want humans to ingest it or to drink or ingest the water that they've been in. But as far as other wildlife, birds and things like that, if you want to drop one in your bird bath, it's okay there. I do not know, but if you want to do a little research on it, the bucket of doom could be just what the doctor ordered for your backyard. And basically, it doesn't look like it's too expensive. So, hey, if you want to try it, go grab you some, throw you some grass, some water. And the main thing is you get that mosquito dunk. That way, when the eggs are laid, when the larvae hatches, they're boom, gone on impact. So we'll have to see how this goes. I think we may try this. I don't know. I don't know. We'll see. We'll definitely see. If you have done it, let us know. We'll put some of the, we'll see some of the tried and true ways that you have removed mosquitoes from your yard. Yeah, without the fly swatter, right? All right. Well, I'll tell you what, we got news from a North Carolina News Network up. Yeah, next or yext right now. You hear him, Stevie Wonder, Funtime Oldies, 1170.

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2: NCN News, I'm Bruce Farrell. Federal authorities say the teenagers who killed three people at a San Diego mosque met online and shared a broad hatred toward different religions and races. Mark Rimilly of the FBI said that authorities have uncovered writings by the suspects. The federal government has agreed to permanently drop tax claims against President Trump.
3: It's part of a deal to resolve the president's $10 billion lawsuit against the IRS over a leak of his tax returns. A settlement document says the U.S. is forever barred and precluded from examining the president, his sons, and the Trump Organization's current tax issues. Another part of the settlement unveiled yesterday is the creation of a nearly $1.8 billion so-called anti-weaponization fund to compensate people who believe they were targeted for politically motivated prosecution. The administration is not ruling out letting people who acted violently during the Capitol riot apply for payouts. Sagar Magani, Washington.
2: State Attorney General Jeff Jackson suing the U.S. Education Department over a new rule that would have devastating consequences for North Carolina's health care workers and leave many rural residents without primary care. He explained how changes would make it harder to obtain needed educational loans.
4: This is going to have a dramatic effect on the ability to afford an education in North Carolina in these medical fields.
2: Jackson noting the rule was changed by the Education Department does not conform to a congressional mandate. This year's Click It or Ticket enforcement and awareness campaign officially underway across the state as state and local law enforcement are conducting high visibility operations to ensure passenger safety on the roads heading into the holiday weekend. Throughout the campaign, motorists can expect increased enforcement of the state seatbelt laws as well as officers being on the lookout for drunk and aggressive drivers. You're listening to NCN News. Stock market gave back more of its record-setting rally, the S&P down 0.7% for its third straight loss since setting its latest all-time high, the Dow dropping 0.6%, the NASDAQ losing 0.8%. The declines followed mixed moves for stock markets around the world and oil prices continuing to vary. Jennifer King reports the National Transportation Safety Board is holding hearings on that UPS cargo plane crash.
5: Jennifer Homendy is heading up NTSB hearings into last November's deadly crash of a UPS cargo plane that killed 15 people in Louisville, Kentucky.
6: We want to find out what happened.
5: The probe quickly focused on spherical bearings in the MD-11's engine mounts. Investigators found records of 10 previous flaws in the same key parts of similar planes, most of them never reported to the FAA. Government and UPS officials say the reports they did get didn't convey the collateral damage that could be caused.
7: It makes it sound almost benign. We have a bearing fracture and it slides out, it migrates a little bit.
5: UPS Airlines Senior Director of Engineering David Springer. Jennifer King, Washington.
2: It's Asian American, Native Hawaiian, and Pacific Islander Heritage Month. Several lawmakers met with reporters at the legislature to highlight the observance. Representative Maria Cervania talked about the month, and it was first recognized as a week in 1978 under President Carter.
8: In all the major milestones of American history, Asian Americans and Pacific Islanders have been there. And East Asian Man was included in one of the residents in Jamestown, Virginia.
2: The observance expanded to a full month under President George H.W. Bush. The NFL taking the 2030 Super Bowl to Nashville and the Tennessee Titans' new stadium after team owners voted on Tuesday to hold the league's championship in the Music City for the first time. Bruce Farrell, NCN News.
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11: Nissan of Clinton time. It's 5 o'clock, baby. Single file line. No pushing, no shoving. We've got a great night ahead of us tonight. Once again, we could see some patchy fog late tonight, early tomorrow morning, but otherwise mostly clear, and then the clouds on the increase as we head towards daybreak with our lows in the mid-60s. Tomorrow, a little warmer. A little more muggier. Highs once again in the 90s. And tomorrow night, increasing clouds but dry with our lows in the mid-60s once again. The rain begins to move in as we head into Thursday and Friday. And it looks like those showers will remain with us as we head into next week as well. So we'll trade a few degrees of temperature for a few drops of rain. Either way, we need it, so bring it on. And of course, I need to get on out of here, so bring that on too, you guys. Thanks for hanging out with me this afternoon. We've been cruising in style, that's for sure. I'll be back tomorrow, 1 o'clock, for another wonderful edition of the Country Store. That'll be rolling your way at 1 o'clock. We'll also have a great afternoon. Going to have some free food. We'll have some fun, a little news maybe you can use, and entertainment. Yeah, sure. Those fun time oldies that you know and love. In the meantime, speaking of the music, we got you covered all night long. 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And don't forget about the Oldies 1170 app. That's right. Download it to your favorite mobile device and you've got us anywhere in the world at the touch of a button. And the best part about it, it's free. Yep, it's free. No charge. We just want you to be happy, entertained, and we want you to have a friend. That's what you got with us. All right, let's get that music rolling, you guys. 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Get out there and take advantage. Don't forget to have a little bit of fun. 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

You broke my heart, 'cause I couldn't dance. You didn't even want me around. And now I'm back to let you know I can really shake 'em down.

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